Rihanna and all the hits, KTOP at 95.1. How's your weekend been going? Have you been enjoying this weather? Have you been spring cleaning? Maybe went to a couple graduation parties. There's a lot of grads that I know of this summer. So congrats to all the grads, everyone who's graduated or will graduate. Happy graduation. Right now it's Bruno Mars with Risk It All on K-Hop. For just a

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16: Colleague of mine was telling me the other day about how their Instagram feed is filled with videos, most of them kind of funny, about how grandparents and friends tend to bulldoze new parents out of the way to get to see their baby. Now, as a dad of three daughters, I know how life really does become all about them the moment those kids are born. But I also know parents are still people, too, who need their own attention beyond being mom or dad. And moms, in particular in those early years, can feel especially invisible in the eyes of other people. So what can you do to stop contributing to what is known as maternal invisibility? Women we spoke to said these two things were the most helpful. When people stopped to ask how they could best support them, number one, or when they took the initiative to handle certain tasks that obviously needed to be done. I'm Dr. Sanjay Gupta, helping you live a better life.
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0: 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I'm the Kid LAROI.
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KHOPN 95.1. I just got a text request from Shannon, who is in Modesto. A lot of Modesto people today. She wanted to hear this one. It's Pink on K-Hop.

0: That was Alex Warren with Fever Dream on All the Hits. KJP at 95.1. I'm Renee. Hope you had a good weekend and enjoying your weekend. Speaking of having a good time, wouldn't you love to go to Levi's Stadium in October to go see Bruno Mars? Well, you have a chance to score some tickets. Just be ready for that word to text right at 6 o'clock on K-Hop.
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12: A better life with Dr. Sanjay Gupta.
13: Breast cancer is the most common cancer among women in the world. And according to a new study out of the University of Washington School of Medicine, an estimated 3.5 million cases a year are expected by 2050. Now, the good news is we've gotten so much better at screening, earlier detection, and cutting-edge treatments in many countries, including here in the United States. But even here in America, black women have a death rate from breast cancer that is 40% higher than white women, a disparity that exists despite our world-class treatment infrastructure. So what can you do to lower your risk? Eat less red meat? Try your best to manage your blood sugar and your weight? Exercise is really important. Cut back on drinking, quit smoking. And remember this, you should start getting mammograms. At what age? 40. That's when you should start. I'm Dr. Sanjay Gupta, helping you live a better life.
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14: How often do you stop to wonder whether you should share something that's revealing, maybe even embarrassing, with a partner, a friend, or even your boss? In her new book called Revealing, The Underrated Power of Oversharing, behavioral scientist Leslie John says doing just that can help you deepen relationships that are vital to your life. We need people to trust us in order to get things like love, friendship, and career success. That's what she told us. When you make yourself vulnerable by revealing something sensitive, it does make other people trust you. In turn, when you ask someone to reveal something about themselves, showing that interest will generally lead someone to like you more. Why? Because people like to be asked about themselves, she says. It also signals that they are discriminating and choosy, but in a good way. I'm Dr. Sanjay Gupta, helping you live a better life.
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0: 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Every day signing off. Have a great rest of your Sunday. Let's have a good week. It is going to be a good week. I can feel it. Anyways, you do have another chance to score those tickets to go see Bruno Mars at Levi's Stadium in October. 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
6: Making sure your kids get enough sleep. It's one of the most important things you can do for them as a parent, and yet it's often overlooked. Not only does sleep in the early years set the stage for mental and physical health, it also creates the foundation for how one sleeps later in life. That's according to the National Sleep Foundation. Now, that organization recommends 14 to 17 hours a night for newborns, 12 to 15 for infants, 11 to 14 for toddlers, 10 to 13 for preschoolers, and 9 to 11 for school-aged children. When it's age appropriate, start by talking to your kids about why sleep is important. It helps their body grow, helps their brains learn, helps their mood stay steady. Don't underestimate the importance of a routine. You can even narrate what you're doing step by step to help them along the way. I'm Dr. Sanjay Gupta, helping you live a better life.
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9: If you are struggling with substance abuse, alcohol, pills, whatever it may be, first of all, it's nothing to be ashamed of. We know addiction is a brain disease, and we also know getting into recovery can be tough. Also, in case this helps, I want to tell you about a new study out of Harvard School of Public Health, which found that spiritual belief, the idea of a steady religious practice, had a protective effect from addiction. Experts we talked to told us there were probably a few reasons why this might be the case. Number one, excessive drug and alcohol use would not be the norm in a religious community, and people want to fit in. Two, a belief in a higher power provides people with hope and solace, great foils for addiction. And three, and I think there's some merit to this, regular attendance in a faith community also provides connection. Just like in AA, camaraderie and social support is often what you need. I'm Dr. Sanjay Gupta, helping you live a better life.
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8: A better life with Dr. Sanjay Gupta.
9: People have started using AI for all sorts of things, but I cannot think of an area where the stakes are higher than your health. First of all, I'll tell you this. I know doctors who have cracked some seemingly impossible cases with the help of AI, so it can be a powerful tool. But AI can also hallucinate, provide bad advice, and be just as confident when it does that. If you do decide to plug any personal medical information into one of these chatbots, you should know that while the companies that created them have robust privacy protections in place, they are not bound by HIPAA, like your healthcare provider is. Whatever the advice presented to you, take it with a degree of healthy skepticism. Always get a second opinion. And remember, if you ever experience concerning symptoms, skip the AI consult and head straight to the ER. I'm Dr. Sanjay Gupta, helping you live a better life.
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5: This is the Hollywood Five. I'm JC Chavez, and this week Nick Jonas threw down another wild bedroom rule. BTS is teaming up with Oreos, and did Drake lose the battle to Kendrick but actually win the war? Plus, Gayle King shared the story of walking in on her husband cheating on her. And Halsey's house party got too rowdy for her Miley Cyrus. It's all coming up this weekend on the Hollywood Five.
2: Hollywood.

0: This is the Hollywood Five. I'm JC Chavez. Oreo does a lot of things for marketing. Usually, that's just creating new flavors that don't hold up to the original. Look, no one wants a mocha fudge filling with peppermint cookies. Yuck, right? Actually, let me think about that. That doesn't sound half as bad, but that's not what this story's about. So next month, Oreo is releasing limited edition cookies inspired by BTS. They're purple with a brown sugar pancake flavored cream. It's inspired by a popular Korean street food called Hotok. Now, there's a little Easter egg this news anchor in Lubbock has claimed to have already figured out.
1: Cookies wafer is BTS signature color, purple. Wafers are also engraved with one of 13 designs, which spell out a message to fans when put together, and that is death to America, which I think is really strange. No, it's not.
2: No, things can really, someone just now tuned in. No.
0: Yikes. You know, I imagine that anchor is getting enough hate right now, so I'll just move on. Now, there's also going to be a QR code on the packaging for fans to submit love letters to BTS, which could be featured on a global stage, which is a little frustrating because I've been mailing them love letters for years and got zero response. Hollywood Five. Coming up next on the Hollywood Five, an influencer tried to hire a hitman to kill her musician boyfriend. I know, it sounds wild. And we've had that musician on our show. Hear the whole crazy story next.

0: This is the Hollywood Five. I'm JC Chavez. Joining me for this next story is a man who promises that he's using his onion router and VPN on the dark web only for good. And that man is producer Trey. What's going on, Trey?
1: That's right. I promise it's all above board. Don't go through my computer. Well, this is a wild story because there's a musician named Jack Avery from the band Why Don't We. He has a 7-year-old daughter with a TikTok influencer named Gabby Gonzalez. There's a 2-year age difference. Jack is 26. She is 24. Well, recently, Gabby has been charged with teaming with her father and ex-boyfriend to hire a hitman off the dark web to kill Jack. So prosecutors allege that she helps devise the murder-for-hire plot to resolve a bitter custody dispute with the singer. And as of last week, Jack shared this statement on social media. He said, "A few days ago, 3 individuals were arrested in connection with an alleged plot to kill me. One of those individuals is the mother of my daughter. For years, my family and I have endured intense public scrutiny, false accusations, and deep, painful attacks on our character and reputation. Throughout that time, I chose to remain silent out of respect for the legal process and, most importantly, for my daughter. Right now, my focus is on being the best father I can be." And it was one of my first questions as well, but the 7-year-old daughter is doing just fine, and she is safe.
0: Just glad everybody is okay. That is such a scary situation. Thanks, Trey. Hollywood Five. Coming up next on the Hollywood Five, Nick Jonas has said that he refuses to watch TV in bed. Hear his latest ridiculous bedroom rule next. 95.1. K-Hop at 95.1.

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14: We've talked a lot about measles over the past year, but mumps has largely flown under the radar, even though it's been making a bit of a comeback as well. That's because fewer people are getting the MMR vaccine, which stands for measles, mumps, and rubella. The vaccine's been around for decades. It is effective. It is safe. What makes mumps outbreaks difficult to contain is that symptoms usually don't appear for 2 to 3 weeks after someone's been exposed. And that can make it hard to pin down where that exposure took place. And someone who is infected can transmit the virus to someone else before they are symptomatic. If you get sick, which could manifest like a run-of-the-mill respiratory virus or the telltale swelling of your cheeks and jaw, all you can really do at that point is to treat the symptoms and also isolate yourself so you don't infect anyone else. I'm Dr. Sanjay Gupta, helping you live a better life.
15: What's about to happen next? 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

0: Welcome back to the Hollywood Five. I'm JC Chavez. Nick Jonas once said that he refuses to watch TV in bed because the bed is for sleeping only. And he claimed that he will pull up a chair next to Priyanka if she wants to watch TV in bed, which is just wild to see. Now, Nick is back for round two of No Fun in the Bedroom with another no-no. All the Jonas Brothers were asked if they let their pets get in bed with them.
1: People started, you know, labeling me some really harsh names. It's not my actual philosophy on beds. I understand that other things can happen on a bed, okay? And I appreciate those things. However, no pets in bed. That's not something that we're doing.
2: My bed is not my bed. It's my wife's bed with her two dogs. And I've just somehow fit in there
1: The bed is huge, though, so it's...
2: Yes, true. I have my own size.
3: I have a live snake that I let loose occasionally and a little pig. No pets in my bed.
0: Don't let the hamster in bed. They are really cute, but you lose track of them. Hollywood Five. Coming up next on the Hollywood Five, what's worth watching this weekend at the movie theaters? We'll talk to our movie critic, Gray Drake, next.

0: This is the Hollywood Five. I'm JC Chavez. Joining me on the phone right now is Gray Drake from CBR Presents. All right, Gray, we got a movie called Backrooms. It's out now. It looks weird, looks pretty creepy, but it does have my attention. What'd you think of it?
1: It is one of the weirdest, like, situations that I've ever been aware of going into a movie, because it's so much more than just a movie. But if you only want to go see it and experience it as a film, you can choose to do that. But there's way more to it, because a while back, probably 7 or 8 years, on the internet, on 4chan, someone posted a photo, and it was just a yellow, empty room. And there was something kind of vaguely creepy about the picture that got magnified when someone else wrote a creepy caption underneath it. If you don't know anything about what's going on the internet, you can just watch this film and be very disturbed by how scary nothing becomes for you.
0: Okay.
1: It is so upsetting. I can't fully explain what it is about this. It's hard to articulate. It's one of the most creative, strange movies that I've ever seen. And so if you find yourself normally liking A24 and neon films where people are generally doing something unusual, then give Backrooms a try and definitely take someone with you so you can discuss it afterwards, because you're going to feel very uncomfortable.
0: Thank you, Gray. Hollywood Five. Coming up next on the Hollywood Five, Halsey can throw one hell of a party. One of them got so rowdy that Miley Cyrus had to bail. Think about how wild that is, because Miley loves to party too. We'll tell you what happened next.

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0: This is the Hollywood Five. I'm JC Chavez, and Halsey was on the Friends Keep Secrets podcast, and she was talking about throwing a huge house party after the iHeartRadio Music Awards. Well, Benny Blanco planned a big party. The venue fell through, and Halsey just happened to have the perfect spot.
1: Well, I was like, oh, that's crazy. I just got the keys today to like my new house in Beechwood Canyon. There's no furniture. Like, also, I was really stressed out because I got, like, I'm about to dox everybody right now.
2: Yeah, do it.
1: Like, Katy Perry there. Charlie was there. Yeah. Wes was DJing. Yeah, yeah. Like, Charlie XCX was there.
2: Yeah.
1: And Fifth Harmony, Shawn Mendes, were all everyone from the award show. The police come, and they're like, and I'm drunk.
2: Yeah.
1: And they're like, we want to talk to the owner of the house. And I'm like, well, I guess that's me because I just bought a house.
2: Yeah.
1: So I go outside to talk to the police and they're like, we got to shut this down. I'm like, and I was like, why? They were like, well, because you're breaking the law. I was like, what law am I breaking? And they were like, well, you're breaking the law. I was like, no, we're not. I don't know what happened to me. I switched on.
2: Yeah.
1: I was like, we're operating within the legal sound decibel limit. I was like, we're not exceeding fire code. There's no cars parked on the street. I was like, and I haven't exceeded the like amount of people that I can have on the premises.
2: Wow, smart.
1: And they were like, well, you're, well, and I was like, so what law am I breaking? And they were like, the law of common sense.
2: Wow.
1: And I was like, that's not a real law. See you later, officers. Yeah. I start walking away. Miley Cyrus is running out the door. She got like a bag of Postmates in her hand. She's like, gotta go, girl, gotta go. She's like, running away.
0: If it was too wild for Miley in her bangers era, the police might have been right.
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12: Colleague of mine was telling me the other day about how their Instagram feed is filled with videos, most of them kind of funny, about how grandparents and friends tend to bulldoze new parents out of the way to get to see their baby. As a dad of three daughters, I know how life really does become all about them the moment those kids are born. But I also know parents are still people, too, who need their own attention beyond being mom or dad. And moms, in particular in those early years, can feel especially invisible in the eyes of other people. So what can you do to stop contributing to what is known as maternal invisibility? Women we spoke to said these two things were the most helpful. When people stopped to ask how they could best support them, number one, or when they took the initiative to handle certain tasks that obviously needed to be done. I'm Dr. Sanjay Gupta, helping you live a better life.
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4: And the cameras and the action, all the glitz and the glamour and deception.
5: We're back on the Hollywood Five, and I think we can all agree that Kendrick Lamar won the Drake versus Kendrick battle. But Kendrick doesn't have the numbers that Drake does. Let's be honest here. Drake is taking up almost half of the Hot 100 right now. He has 42 songs on the Hot 100 just this week. This includes 9 of the top 10 and the number one song, Janice. Now, that's the most by any artist in history. That actually is an incredible feat in itself, but a few weeks ago, Drake's new album, Iceman, was released, and he gave us two other surprise albums. All three albums debuted in the top three spots on the Billboard 200 chart, so if Drake can't beat Kendrick with quality, he's going to beat him with quantity.
6: Hollywood Five.
5: Coming up next on the Hollywood Five, Wicked was all we talked about for 2 years, so why is one of the stars trying to distance herself from it? Find out why next.

0: is the Hollywood Five. I'm JC Chavez. Wicked was a two-year-long sensation with huge premieres all over the world. We had Halloween costumes. I mean, people changed their whole personalities just because of Wicked. Well, Cynthia Erivo, who played Elphaba, was doing an interview with Variety where she read questions off of note cards. Here's Cynthia's response when she was handed multiple cards with a question about Wicked.
1: No.
2: No.
1: No. Oh, we're really going to try and get one from Wicked, aren't we? You're the only friend I ever had. This is Elphaba in Wicked.
3: You're the only friend I ever had.
1: Do you mind if we do another question that isn't about Wicked? Because I feel like I've spent the last 2 years talking about it, and I think that we have an opportunity to start talking about something else. Is that okay?
0: So if you ever see Cynthia, do not ask about Wicked. Ask her about that next big project she's got. You know, she's doing... we'll Google it when we book an interview.
4: Hollywood Five.
0: Coming up next on the Hollywood Five, Disney decided to share a few secrets about Toy Story 5. And we'll give them to you next.

0: JC Chavez, this is the Hollywood Five, and here with me for this next story, someone with a bright smile and tenacity of a Disney hero. That is Anna Szabo.
1: Wow, thank you so much.
0: That's a big compliment.
1: Well, Disney and Pixar announced that Bad Bunny has joined the voice cast of Toy Story 5 in a, I guess, what was supposed to be a surprise cameo, but now everybody knows about it.
0: Uh-huh.
1: But he will be voicing a character called Pizza with Sunglasses.
0: They didn't make him a bunny?
1: That would have been too on the nose.
0: Yeah, that
1: would
0: have been too close. Too,
1: yeah,
0: close.
1: So the character is quite literally a slice of pizza wearing sunglasses, described by Disney as effortlessly cool and mysterious.
0: They put the effort in effortlessly.
1: Effortlessly cool and mysterious. Pixar says that Pizza with Sunglasses belongs to a forgotten community of abandoned toys living inside a backyard shed.
0: Oh, yeah, we all got those.
1: So Bad Bunny has long been a Toy Story fan, even made homemade Toy Story skits online during the pandemic with little action figures, if you remember. So returning cast members include Tom Hanks as Woody, Tim Allen as Buzz Lightyear, Joan Cusack as Jessie. But now we have new additions to the cast, including Conan O'Brien, Greta Lee, Craig Robinson, and Alan Cumming. So the movie is scheduled to hit theaters June 19th.
0: And we're not going to spoil what Alan Cumming is doing, but it was a choice.
1: I'm excited to see it.
0: It's really fun. Hollywood Five. All right, coming up next on the Hollywood Five, one of the dancers from Dancing with the Stars opened up about being bullied as a kid, all for his love of the art. We'll get into a story that most people are calling terrible, but honestly, it is inspirational at the same time. 95.1. K-Hop at 95.1.

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9: Have you ever noticed that you mostly breathe through one nostril at a time? Even when you're not sick, even when your allergies aren't bothering you. The body actually switches the dominant nostril as frequently as every 2 hours while we're awake. That's according to Adam Taylor, an anatomy professor at Lancaster University in the UK. This alternating cycle is automatic. It's regulated subconsciously by the hypothalamus and the brain, he said. Your body does this to give each nostril a chance to rest and repair so they don't get too dried out, which could make it easier for pathogens and inflammation to cause damage. Now, Taylor also said studies suggest the left nostril may be more dominant, and when the right nostril is dominant, the body is in a more alert or even stressed state. Who knew? Pretty fascinating stuff. I'm Dr. Sanjay Gupta, helping you live a better life.
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0: lights and the cameras and the action.
1: This is the Hollywood Five. I'm JC Chavez. Derek Hough from Dancing with the Stars was on the Boss Sticks podcast, and he talked about being bullied when he was growing up because he loved to dance.
2: We had these neighbors who were, bullying is kind of a too nice of a word. They like tormented me where they would like hang me up in a tree by my ankles and put a gun to my head and spit on me or hog tie me in a field. And it was, I was scared. I would have night terrors and
3: it's very traumatic, man.
2: It was. And I would like wet the bed and, you know, I was a scared kid. I was a terrified kid, scared of the dark, scared of my shadow, like just scared and constantly on edge. And, so it was interesting, and I couldn't sleep over at people's homes. I had to be home. If I try, I would try, I'd be like, let me sleep over at my friend's house, and I'll go over there, and I'd call my mom, and like, come pick me up, you know, and just scared.
1: Derek said he eventually began fighting back physically, but that led to him being expelled from school because they always catch the kid that's defending themselves. So Huff said things finally changed when he moved to London when he was 12 years old to train and dance, where he felt safer and found purpose. And I know that story sounds terrible, but I look at it as inspirational. He could have quit because I personally quit doing drama out of fear of what others would think or say. In fact, I did get bullied over the love of that, but he didn't. And he made an incredible career through perseverance. So don't quit unless it's vaping. If you're vaping, go ahead and quit. That sucks.
0: Hollywood Five.
1: Coming up next on the Hollywood Five, Taylor Swift can't even enjoy a basketball game without causing drama. Hear what happened next.

0: We're back on the Hollywood Five. So earlier this week, Taylor Swift and Travis Kelce were sitting courtside at the Cleveland Cavaliers game. It didn't go the Cavs' way, but Travis got to chug a beer, take some gum from Taylor, and fall asleep. Well, the internet and New York Knicks fans think he's forcing her to change her sports loyalty. She's practiced with the Knicks before. She's worn a Knicks jersey, and the song Welcome to New York is actually about how the Knicks first started their basketball team. Okay, last one's a lie. But Travis went on his podcast and said he's just trying to share what he loves with someone he loves.
1: And I will say this. This wasn't me trying to persuade Taylor into being a Cleveland sports fan with me. This was me just having a fun date night, knowing that I love going to basketball games. We actually tried to go to a game in New York, but I was stuck in Kansas City. I love bringing her into the sports world that I appreciate. That's why you've seen us at U.S. Open tennis matches. I've had her at other baseball games. The Guards versus the Yanks last year.
2: Remember
1: or
2: that?
1: 2 years ago. You know, I just enjoy bringing her to you know, experience a lot of the fun that I've always known to have.
0: And don't expect that to be the last time you see Taylor at a sporting event in Cleveland, because ESPN announced that Travis is now a minority owner in the MLB's Cleveland Guardians franchise. So congratulations to Travis. Hollywood Five. Coming up next on the Hollywood Five, one of the most well-known newscasters in the world walked in on their partner cheating on them with one of their friends. Yes, it is everything you want in a celebrity gossip story, and we got it for you next.

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0: This is the Hollywood Five. I'm JC Chavez. Now, this is a good one, so buckle up. Back in the 90s, the 1900s, Gail King from CBS Mornings was married to a man named William Bumpus. Gail was on the Call Her Daddy podcast and told the story of catching her then-husband cheating when she came home from the airport earlier than expected.
1: The alarm was set, which I thought, that's strange, because you're in here by yourself. You're a big-ass, grown-ass man. He never sets the alarm. And next thing I know, he comes flying out of the room and he's got a towel on. He goes, you can't come in. What do you mean you can't? I can't come in. What are you talking about? He goes, you can't come here. Come in. Someone's here. I go, someone like who? There's nobody here. I mean, I was so oblivious. There's nobody here. Get out of the way, Billy. There's nobody here. He goes, really, you can't come in. And so I start searching the house because I didn't believe him. I didn't believe him. I get down and there they are, or there she is, cowering behind the door in my towel. Alex, it was a nice bath sheet in my towel.
2: What did you say?
1: I said, I can't believe that you are here and that you are doing this. I can't believe that you are doing this.
2: She was your friend.
1: Yes. And I even said, I thought we were friends. It sounded so pitiful. So he goes, I'm going to take her to the train station so her husband can pick her up so he won't know. So they left and went to the train station. I called Oprah. Oprah goes, wait, let me get this straight. He left you there alone and went with her?
2: Gail.
1: I know, your mouth is open. And she said, oh, girl, you don't even know how bad this is.
0: Yeah, to add insult to injury, the house alarm triggered a police visit. The officers reportedly recognized her and asked for autographs after checking that everything was okay. Oh, poor Gail. And that right there is your Hollywood Five. I'm on Instagram at JSI5 and TikTok as well at JSI Chavez. We'll see you next week for the five biggest stories in Hollywood on The Hollywood Five.
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9: 20 years ago, the average attention span was about 2.5 minutes. Today, it's just 47 seconds. Pretty disconcerting. That's according to new research out of UC Irvine. But really, this isn't our fault, at least not entirely. We can blame technology and the world around us. Attention, it turns out, is not an unlimited resource. 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One expert said, even trying to visualize where you want to end your day with everything all wrapped up or with tons left to do. 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I'm Dr. Sanjay Gupta, helping you live a better life.
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11: If you're caring for an aging parent, you may feel quite often that you're alone in what you're doing. But you're not, not by a long shot. According to a new report by the Pew Research Center, 10% of U.S. adults are caring for a parent over age 65. Millions more are caring for a spouse or partner 65 or older. Beyond the sheer numbers, this report, perhaps unsurprisingly, found a major difference in caregiver well-being between men and women. One psychologist we spoke to suggested thinking 5 years in the future and imagining where you are right now. Will you be glad you took something on, or regretful that you didn't? You also need to cut yourself some slack, he said, especially women. Don't try to shoulder all of the burden by yourself. You might need to ask for help before you burn out. You'll be so glad you did. I'm Dr. Sanjay Gupta, helping you live a better life.
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14: Recent survey conducted by Common Sense Media found one-third of teenagers prefer AI companions over humans for serious conversations. There's a term for that: social offloading. And experts we talked to warned that this habit could be stunting emotional growth, leaving an already isolated generation who came of age during the pandemic even less prepared for the messiness of human interaction. Sure, AI can help you polish whatever it is you're looking to say, but that's not very human, right? It's the messiness that makes our interactions with each other so real. It's also what makes them so validating, help us to develop our confidence, our voice, our deep bonds with each other. Psychiatrists we talked to encouraged turning to family or friends when you're struggling to express yourself. They are keen to help. I'm Dr. Sanjay Gupta, helping you live a better life.
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And this town's lost its faith. Our colors will fade eventually. So if our time is running out, day after day, we'll make the mundane a masterpiece. Oh my, my, oh my, my love, I take one look at you, you're taking me out.

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12: Recent survey conducted by Common Sense Media found one-third of teenagers prefer AI companions over humans for serious conversations. There's a term for that. Social offloading. And experts we talked to warned that this habit could be stunting emotional growth, leaving an already isolated generation who came of age during the pandemic even less prepared for the messiness of human interaction. Sure, AI can help you polish whatever it is you're looking to say, but that's not very human, right? It's the messiness that makes our interactions with each other so real. It's also what makes them so validating, help us to develop our confidence, our voice, our deep bonds with each other. Psychiatrists we talked to encouraged turning to family or friends when you're struggling to express yourself. They are keen to help. I'm Dr. Sanjay Gupta, helping you live a better life.
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11: For the ninth year in a row, Finland has been named the happiest country in the world. That's according to the World Happiness Report put out every year by the Wellbeing Research Center at the University of Oxford in the UK. Two other Nordic nations, Iceland and Denmark, came in at numbers 2 and 3. Now, having spent quite a bit of time in these countries over my 2.5 decades as a journalist, I can tell you that this is not at all that surprising. There's an entirely different way of thinking in these countries. We before me, you might say. In other words, the mentality is less adversarial and much more, we're all in this together. One other interesting thing that came up was that no matter where someone lived, the more time they spent on social media, the less happy they were. Want to smile? It's simple. Put your phone away for a bit. I'm Dr. Sanjay Gupta, helping you live a better life.
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8: For the ninth year in a row, Finland has been named the happiest country in the world. That's according to the World Happiness Report put out every year by the Wellbeing Research Center at the University of Oxford in the UK. Two other Nordic nations, Iceland and Denmark, came in at numbers 2 and 3. Now, having spent quite a bit of time in these countries over my 2.5 decades as a journalist, I can tell you that this is not at all that surprising. There's an entirely different way of thinking in these countries. We before me, you might say. In other words, the mentality is less adversarial and much more, we're all in this together. One other interesting thing that came up was that no matter where someone lived, the more time they spent on social media, the less happy they were. Want to smile? It's simple. Put your phone away for a bit. I'm Dr. Sanjay Gupta, helping you live a better life.
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0: This is the TJ Show, and look at that. It's Monday, June 1st, 2026. Hello, J-Bo.
2: Good day, sir.
0: Hello, Kenny.
3: Hello, happy birthday, Mom.
0: Oh, is it the birthday of the woman who gave birth to you?
3: June is born on June 1st. Happy birthday, Mommy.
0: They needed a name. They were like,
3: I don't know what to think of.
2: Clever.
3: Well, she's somebody. One of 10, so yes, so they creative. Kind of ran out of names by the time they got to her.
0: It's a beautiful name. It's
3: Thank
0: my
3: you.
0: Birth month, too. I didn't know I had so much in common with your mom.
3: You guys are like buddies.
0: Hello, Heather.
4: What's up?
0: Hey, this is not something that aged well. So we got this message last week from one of our favorite callers. This is Wally in Oklahoma.
5: Hey, good buddies.
0: Now, listen to the excitement. Let's analyze this message.
5: Kenny, I'm sorry, brother, but the Thunder's going to kick your guys' butt once they make it to the finals. Later. Bye.
0: Now, I'm not a big sports guy, but I do know that the Thunder, a lot of people thought they were going to win, and they did not win this
2: yeah,
0: past weekend.
2: Yeah, no, they did not. So, sorry for the disappointment, Wally.
0: You know, it's...
2: In Oklahoma.
0: Sounds like you didn't do right by your team. Isn't there a rule you don't just
3: You don't touch the trophy before you get it.
0: He touched the trophy.
3: Yeah.
0: Yeah. So
2: what are you talking about? Kenny talks about how the Jets, his favorite football team, can win the Super Bowl every year before the season starts. That's probably why they always lose.
4: And they lose every year, exactly.
0: I think Kenny's just trying to be hilarious because everyone knows that's not going to happen. That's like calling a dog a cat. It's like, yeah, that's a cat, guys.
3: Well, every year I have renewed hope, but I won't predict a Super Bowl victory. I just say
0: something along
3: the lines of, this is going to be the year. This is going to be the year. And it's really just me hoping for it.
0: Well, listen, congrats. I am happy for you. You have been a lifelong Jets fan, and you've got your Knicks that
3: lifelong Knicks fan, too.
0: When is the first game?
3: Wednesday night.
0: Wednesday.
3: And
0: J-Bo
3: pointed out last week, this is actually a rematch of the last time the Knicks were in the finals back in 1999. They played the San Antonio Spurs.
2: And the Spurs won. So let's hope it's not the same thing.
0: Well, depending on where you are, we've got a whole lot of

0: People listening in Texas, they're very excited about their Spurs, right?
1: It is interesting that both teams are kind of named after fashion accessories. The Spurs are like on your cowboy boot, and the Knickerbockers, that's pants. Those are pants that people wear.
2: And Texas has three different basketball teams.
0: Yeah, so maybe,
2: maybe just like San Antonio, maybe the surrounding area is super excited, but I'm sure like if you're living in Texas, you're like, yay.
0: Well, what I've learned from Little League is we just hope everyone has a good time. And then maybe this will be the year everyone gets a trophy. So we'll see how it all goes. Got this message here.
3: Yes, I'm calling from Charleston, South Carolina. I've just recently heard of your radio station, and I gotta say, I give it a thumbs up for sure.
0: A thumbs up, very good. We'll take
3: it. Two thumbs up.
0: Two thumbs up.
2: Nice.
0: Two thumbs up and a sloppy hang up. Thank you very much for that. We appreciate you turning your radio on. Are you guys ready to do this?
4: Yeah.
2: Yes, sir.
0: Okay, so here's the deal. Our show is so much better when you're on it. You're always invited to be a part of it. 877-RADIO-TJ. 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
2: Boy, that early part of 580 is starting to get pretty thick pretty early. Westbound slowing down around 132 and continues up and go out towards Corral Hollow. A bit of a break, but then it's going to jam again, of course, at the 205 merge heading over the Altamont Pass to North Flynn Road. That's traffic. I'm Ron Servi.
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1: Staying active every day will go a long way towards helping you live a happy, healthy, and pain-free life. And there's perhaps no movement more fundamental than walking. It reinforces the alignment, stability, and coordinated muscle activation that supports how your body moves, whether you're doing strenuous exercise or simply going about your daily life. This is according to Dana Santis, a strength and conditioning specialist. Even though you walk every day, Dana does say you can make small adjustments to immediately improve your walking mechanics. 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I'm Dr. Sanjay Gupta, helping you live a better life.
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0: All the hits, K-Hop at 95.1. This is the TJ Show, and I wanted to give an update real quick. We, you know, we took a call, it was last Thursday, and it was from Ralph. Remember Ralph?
1: Yes.
0: And he was sharing with us, hey, you know, just keep me in mind because I'm up for a job. It was like the first job that he was up for in, I think, 10 years, he said. He's been in recovery for about 7 years.
1: Mm-hmm.
0: And I played this at the end of the show last week, but I wanted to revisit this just in case you missed it. We got a message from Ralph with a little update.
2: Hello, J-Bo, TJ, Kenny, Heather. Just wanted to call you back and thank you all for putting out those good vibes for me.
0: Yeah.
2: I did get the job.
0: Hey, there you go.
2: I will start next week at some point after everything clears. Again, have a great day. Quack. Quack.
0: I love that he's quacking at us. You know, this is the guy who left us mystery quacks on our voicemail. You may remember. Very special guy to our show. He heard our phone number and thought, what can I do with that? Oh, I'll quack.
3: Well, TJ, you said call in with anything. And
0: right.
3: He took us literally.
1: Mm-hmm.
0: Right. And so he started quacking, and now he's known as
2: Quack.
0: Quack.
2: Quack.
0: Quack guy.
1: Yeah.
0: Well, congratulations
1: Ralph
0: to
1: the Quacker.
0: Ralph once again. And look, and this is the week. I think he's starting this week, so maybe we'll get an update this week. How's the job going?
1: I don't know if you noticed the lightness in the voicemail that he left us with, like him getting the job in comparison to when he called and told us that he was like waiting on the job and he was a little anxious and there was a heaviness on him and he just sounds a little lighter.
0: Well, you know, this whole job situation is stressful
1: in
0: this world. It's like, oh, there's less jobs again. And then next week you go, well, next week it'll get better. And then the news comes out.
4: More jobs replaced by robots.
2: Quack. Quack.
0: And you got this guy here who's ready to show up and do a great job.
1: That's
0: so.
1: Right.
0: Yeah, we're just so happy for you, Ralph. Congratulations. I wanted to make sure I gave that another mention because this is where we had that conversation last week. And so cool. And this is why we give out the phone number 1,000 times because we would not know about this story. And also, we wouldn't have heard his inspiring recovery story had he not been bold enough to pick up the phone at first just to quack into the phone.
2: Quack. Quack.
0: But then to share what he was going through and he thought of us. And that's why I just want you to get this number in your phone. You don't even have to call it right now. But when you're ready, at some point, you'll want to join in. Our show is 1,000% better when you're involved. 877-RADIO-TJ. One of two things is going to happen. You're either going to catch us in the studio and we'll pick up the phone. And sometimes people think they're calling robots. We'll prove it once again.
1: We're here.
0: We're not robots.
1: Nope.
0: We're people. We're very grateful to be human and on your radio. Or you will get our voicemail, just like Ralph did right there. And we can play back your voicemail. Now, if there's nothing going on there, we're not going to just play it just to play it. But just, you know, usually we play them.
1: Or call us with some good news. Like, it's a great way to start off the week, you know, with some good news.
0: So. Yeah, 877-RADIO-TJ. We cannot wait to hear from you, and we hope to get you on the radio soon. 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
6: Well, good news. Northbound 99 coming up out of Modesto. You're at the limit heading up into Ripon. If you go further up into Stockton, you'll find both 5 and 99 at the limit through town, as is the crosstown freeway between the two. And leaving Stockton on Highway 5 southbound, no troubles, clear into Lathrop. That's traffic. I'm Ron Servi.
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10: More and more people are using magnesium supplements to help them sleep. But are they safe? And do they really work? Well, first, let's talk about actual magnesium. That's an essential mineral that is needed for more than 300 different processes in the body, according to one dietitian. And most people get enough of it simply from the foods they eat. Now, if you're not getting enough, there are a few different types of supplements you can try. But as always, you should talk to your doctor before starting any new medication or supplement, whether it's prescription or over-the-counter. Now, when it comes to the science, we looked into this, and I gotta say, there's not a lot of strong evidence that magnesium supplements will actually help you sleep. They might help you manage pain, they might help you lower your stress levels, or work to get your muscles to relax. And maybe it's those things then that help you get some better sleep. I'm Dr. Sanjay Gupta, helping you live a better life.
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0: 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Somewhat disturbing, but also interesting and cool for the filmmakers. It's coming up a few moments away on the TJ Show.
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0: same. 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Welcome to it on K-Hop at 95.1. This is the TJ Show. Our news, it sounds different around here. Kenny reads through every story he can find, and then he brings us the most interesting ones. Kenny, what's happening on the planet today?
1: At the movies this weekend, Backrooms dominated, making $81.5 million in its domestic debut, $118 million globally. This is the premier feature film for former YouTuber Kane Parsons. So he's a 20-year-old YouTuber. This movie made a whole bunch of money on a $10 million budget.
0: 10 times or more.
1: Yeah, incredibly impressive. It apparently is based off of his Backrooms Creepypasta web series on YouTube. Creepypasta is now a catch-all term that refers to any horror content posted to the internet. So this started as a YouTube series. A24, the studio behind it, I guess, funded this.
0: Yeah.
1: And it's now a big movie and completely demolished everything else in the theaters.
0: Well, I have a couple feelings about this. One, it's so cool that the playing field has seemingly been leveled for creators. Like,
1: sure,
0: you really have a shot. If you're talented, you get to make something and build this whole world that didn't exist 20 years ago.
2: Right.
0: So good for him. That's awesome. But it saddens me that horror remains this incredibly popular genre. Like, don't we have enough horror? Just natural horror in the world.
2: Everyday life.
0: Like, why are we injecting more of this into our brain? But it seems like people like it.
2: Maybe because when you watch a horror movie, you know, like, this isn't real. And so for some people, it's like an escape.
0: It's a relief.
2: Yeah, from the horror that is real. You know, so, I don't watch scary movies because I'm a chicken. So.
0: Yeah, I don't do it either.
1: Well, people have different tastes, and you just don't like horror movies. There's nothing wrong with the people who do.
2: Yeah, there might be something a little bit wrong with people who do. No, I'm just kidding. I'm just kidding.
0: I just don't want it in my brain.
1: Well, yeah, then keep it out of your brain, and don't judge the people who do like it.
0: No, I'm not judging.
2: Kenny's getting offensive.
1: Sounds like it.
2: It sounds like Kenny likes horror movies.
1: I do like horror movies.
0: The start of a horror movie. You know what happened?
3: The microphones go off.
1: Well, interestingly enough,
3: TJ thought he was going to the bathroom.
2: You're right.
3: He didn't know who was lurking behind him. That man smelled.
2: No, Kenny wouldn't look behind you. You could hear his ankles clicking when he walks.
1: Yeah, you're the one that smells.
0: No.
1: Yeah.
0: First of all,
1: I know what you had for dinner last night. Smell it on your jacket.
0: No, come on now. See, he's very. He's
2: what'd
0: a bully.
2: You have? What'd you have last night?
0: It started in jokes. I did, actually. Started with jokes, then it turned to real life.
1: But here's another thing. So, another movie out this weekend.
0: I'm actually
1: weekend.
0: Afraid right now.
2: You should be.
0: Can
2: don't
0: we
2: go
0: end
2: to the
0: this
2: bathroom.
0: Segment?
1: Well, Obsession was the other movie. This is in its third weekend. Again, 24-year-old former YouTube creator made this movie, Obsession. It just made $26.4 million in its third weekend. It's up 10% from its opening. You almost never see a movie do better as it progresses, so word of mouth seems to be spreading. And again, YouTube creators in their 20s, that one had a $1 million budget, and it's over $107 million worldwide.
2: Good for
0: them. Speaking of being smelly, I used to have this cologne. It was my dad's, called Obsession.
1: Obsession for Men.
0: By
1: Calvin
0: Klein.
1: Calvin Klein.
0: I used to spray it all over me thinking the girls would get obsessed with me, and then guess what? It didn't work.
2: No, they just knew you were obsessed with the spray. That's what they knew.
0: Right? Yeah. It seemed like it actually repelled them, like they were mosquitoes.
2: It
0: and
2: was
0: I was
2: off.
0: Like, hello, what did I do?
2: Kind of like a horror movie.
0: Yeah. Kenny, thanks for keeping us somewhat informed.
1: That's what's happening.
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5: Both directions along 99, heading through Ripon. No troubles in either direction. If you're heading into Tracy, though, watch out. 205 started off rough, and it continues to be stop and go. Westbound beginning at the 11th Street merge onto 580. And 580 continuing that crawl over the Altamont Pass nearly to North Flynn Road. That's traffic. I'm Ron Servey.
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14: 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There's a term for that, social offloading. And experts we talked to warned that this habit could be stunting emotional growth, leaving an already isolated generation who came of age during the pandemic even less prepared for the messiness of human interaction. Sure, AI can help you polish whatever it is you're looking to say, but that's not very human, right? 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It's also what makes them so validating, help us to develop our confidence, our voice, our deep bonds with each other. 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They are keen to help. I'm Dr. Sanjay Gupta, helping you live a better life.
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0: 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This is the TJ Show. Had the pleasure of spending some time in Orlando over the weekend.
1: My hometown.
0: I know.
1: Hometown.
0: I was thinking about you while I was there. I'm going.
1: Because I didn't get any text messages from you at all saying that.
0: Well, I was.
1: Not even like a smiley face like, hey.
0: I was thinking about you. I was talking about you.
1: I believe that.
0: Grateful for you.
1: Thank you.
0: But the big headline for me was, and I didn't understand this, there was a lot of no going by the water signs because of these alligators.
1: Yes.
0: And I'm like, I'm checking out the water because I'm like, I want to see one.
1: You don't.
0: And my wife Jess is like, why are you ignoring the sign? I'm like, I don't know, because it's cool. I want to see an alligator.
1: No, it's not. And when they get you.
0: And I sent the message to my dad, and I thought for sure he'd be proud of me for ignoring signs because he ignores signs. And I thought, well, I learned this from you. This is great. You know, yeah, the sign says don't go by the water, snakes and alligators, but I'm going to go anyway. And he wrote me back, and it felt like I got a little talking to. He said, Terry, you got to listen to those signs. That's one I listen to. I'm like, oh, I guess we're not having fun
1: Smart
0: anymore.
1: Man, no, because it's not fun to be taken down by an alligator.
0: And I guess, in a way, this is sort of an exclusive Luna's Animal Tales, okay? No one else has this story except for us, and I've been excited to bring this to you. There was a duck that was sitting on the edge of the water, and he didn't care at all about the potential.
1: He was like, living on the edge! Yeah,
0: exactly, yeah. Right. And what is that all about? Can they move fast enough, or can the alligators get the ducks? You have experience.
1: No, why? Because I was raised in Florida. Yeah, I have experience with ducks and gators. I've seen ducks hanging out on top of gators before.
0: No way.
1: Like in the water. They're just sitting there chilling.
0: I didn't know that's what you get if you go live in Florida. Maybe that's worth the price of admission.
2: Maybe they have an agreement that they'll just like leave each other alone, like a treaty or something.
1: Mm-hmm,
2: like
1: maybe.
2: In the past.
1: Or they actually respect.
0: Yeah. The gator gets one duck a month. And, you know, it's exactly. The friend they don't like. They go,
1: maybe
0: take
1: that's
0: it,
1: what
0: and
1: it
0: then
1: is.
0: They get to hang out and they get nice beachfront properties. Beautiful. Actually, it wasn't a beachfront. It was like a lake or something. I don't know what it was. It was a body of water.
1: Yeah, it was a man-made lake in that area that you were in.
0: Yeah. And it was very cool. So, and by the way, I took a video of this if you want to be inspired. That duck is what you call a risk taker. He was enjoying the beauty of the view, and he was laying it all on the line. He might get eaten by an alligator, but he didn't, as far as I know.
1: Hopefully he won't.
0: And you can see that at TJ Podcast. You can go on our Instagram, and you could see the little risk taker himself. Quack, oh, quack. Oh, we were just talking about the quacks earlier. This is a great
3: quack, quack.
0: Quacker. J-Bo, how was your weekend?
2: What a segue.
1: I know.
0: Well, I had so much going on.
1: Thankfully, I didn't eat crackers because I was sick, but I wasn't like the kind of sick where you need to eat crackers, but I was the kind of sick where I needed that saline thing that you always push on people.
0: A little salt.
1: Yeah, I had some congestion going on. And so I used that, and I drank some lemon ginger pineapple juice, which I'm still drinking right now.
0: Love it. How are you feeling?
1: Really good and healthy. I feel better.
0: Yeah, I'm telling you, that nasal saline spray, it is like a miracle.
1: Yeah, the Arm & Hammer one is great.
0: Oh, the nozzle and everything goes right up your nostril. It's beautiful.
1: It's not as bad as he makes it sound.
0: Well, congrats. No, I think it's amazing that it doesn't choke you. Like, that's the thing.
1: It doesn't sting either. It doesn't feel uncomfortable like some nasal sprays do.
0: Yeah, it's great. Well, congratulations
1: Thank
0: on
1: you.
0: The miraculous healing.
1: Yes.
0: This is the TJ Show.

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0: It's the TJ Show, and yes, I will continue to give out our phone number over and over again. 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
2: All my coworkers love it.

0: Are people still buying the latest and greatest? Are people still coming in and saying, you know what, I know I have the iPhone 17, but I need the 17.3 or the 18? Or are you finding that people are slowing down a little bit with the phone buying?
1: Oh, no, they're still buying.
0: They're all in.
2: That's good.
1: Well, there are some customers I think should be on a basic old flip phone because they're not really smart enough to be on a smartphone.
2: Like now, my dad.
0: Well, okay, I appreciate that. Now, also, is it true that there is a foldable iPhone coming out? You had mentioned this here.
1: Yes. It's going to look like a Google Pixel Fold. It's going to be a small screen, but open up to like an iPad mini.
0: Wow, I wonder, is that the genius of Apple saying, oh, this flip phone trend in every store except for Chris's store is starting to take off, so we need some sort of a foldable phone? Although, it is terribly inconvenient that you have to carry around a big widescreen TV in your pocket. And they keep getting larger and larger. So maybe the foldable thing, they just couldn't do it at one point, because how do you fold glass? But now they got it figured out.
1: Well, Samsung has it, and Google has it.
2: I was going to say, Apple's always late to the party.
3: Always.
2: Always.
0: And as an arrogant Apple user...
2: Yeah, you thought they were coming up with a genius idea, because they call themselves geniuses.
0: Right, they've branded themselves.
3: So you believe them, even though they're not technically.
1: They're doing it to where when it opens up, there'll be no crease.
0: Ooh, no crease.
1: Visible.
3: And also, we don't know if this iPhone, the foldable iPhone, isn't going to have a crease until it comes out.
2: Right.
3: Because they can say it's no crease, but... Then we get it, and there's a massive crease. We don't know that yet.
0: I have enough faith in Apple. I'm thinking at least low-level crease.
3: Well, remember when Apple was promoting, like, their AI or whatever, and
0: they
3: couldn't deliver? And they ran commercials about how it's coming to your phone, and it never came?
0: So you think they're claiming no crease.
3: Still waiting.
0: But maybe they haven't figured out how to make the no crease, and they're scrambling.
3: Yeah, you say yes, and then you figure it out.
0: Yeah. That
3: you don't figure it out and then say yes.
1: Well, I have a foldable phone. I love it. I have no complaints. I am Samsung. My wife is iPhone.
0: Didn't you tell her about our show?
1: Anyway, yes.
0: Yeah,
1: we will be calling around Halloween because she and her mom grew up in a funeral home because my mother-in-law's dad was the coroner and the mortician.
0: Hmm. All right. Well, one day on the TJ Show, we will hear about that uplifting experience.
1: She actually played hide-and-seek in casket.
0: What?
1: She played hide-and-seek in the casket.
0: Oh.
3: Mm-mm. Hopefully there weren't bodies in them.
0: And then she married Chris. Wow. That's amazing. Well, listen, you know what? In all fairness, the people who run these funeral homes, some of them are doing amazing work for the community, and they're an incredible support system. So it sounds like your family's awesome.
1: Yeah, we've got some stories.
3: I can't wait to hear those.
0: All right. Well, I guess that's for another day. Chris, great talking to you about the foldable phone. No crease, hopefully.
1: All right. Y'all have a good day.
3: You too. You take care of yourself, Chris.
1: Bye.
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0: 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This is the TJ Show. We've got Chris in North Carolina on the phone. Hey, Chris.
1: Hey, guys.
0: Hey, so you work at a mobile store. 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
2: Starting to thicken up a bit in Ripon here on 99 northbound. We see the brake lights coming on just north of Main Street, continuing up towards Jacktown Road. And if you're heading into Tracy, it's still pretty nasty out here as well. 205 backed up from before the 11th Street merge, heading for 580 and over the Altamont Pass. That's traffic. I'm Ron Servey.
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0: just wanna dance. It's K-Hop at 95.1. This is the TJ Show. You know, there seems to be this uprising against AI. We're seeing, it seems like, two sides. You know, a lot of people are like, yeah, let's do it, it's the future. Then you got moments like this. I want to play back some of this audio. This was at an event attended by a bunch of Harvard students. Have you heard of Rodney Chang, the comic?
1: I haven't, no.
0: So he jumps into The Daily Show every once in a while. He's funny, but he was talking about AI. There's also a lot of talk in comedy circles. People are like, oh, you're using AI to write jokes. And it's just this soulless experience, in my opinion.
1: Mm-hmm.
0: But a lot of controversy around this subject, and he just went at it.
2: I'm here to tell you the mission of your generation is to destroy AI. Kill it. AI is just going to end up making mediocre people dumber.
0: Well, that is one way to put
1: it. Yes, which is facts.
0: Mm-hmm.
2: Have you heard how dumb people brag about how they use AI? They're always like, hey, did you know that AI can now read my email, summarize it, and draft a response? Yeah, you know who else can do that? Me.
1: Yes, that is true.
0: Have we not heard people who are like, oh, I use AI for this, and I use AI for that? Yeah. And it's like, there's this part of me inside, I'm like, is that a good thing for your brain long term? Like, you're just giving over all this skill, and you sometimes can be hesitant to say something because you're like, am I going to be the guy who, you know, you see these memes now. What is email? Remember, like, on the Today Show? Email's the dumbest thing ever.
1: That.
0: It's like, but
1: those,
0: is this
1: those
0: different?
1: Old clips have resurfaced now.
0: Yeah. But I feel like there's something different about this where we're kind of handing over our brain.
1: Here's the thing. I'm okay with it being used as a tool to help you do something. But, like, reading your email, summarizing it, and responding, that's something you can do. Like, if it's a tool you're using to maybe establish a business plan or get some ideas for a business plan that you later are going to tweak and, like, execute, okay, fine. But an email is like, come on, man.
0: Well, and it's also, if someone's taken the time to write an email to you, like, if I write you an email and I put thought into it, and then you have an AI summary of what I wrote, you're not really getting what my heart was to you. And it also may be taken the wrong way. It just adds all of this confusion into the mix.
1: Yes.
0: And I agree. Like, a hammer is a great tool.
1: Yes.
0: And you could do a lot of great work with it. You can also hurt someone very badly with a hammer.
2: I can do that. You can't do that? How useless are you? Untalented people love bragging about using AI to help them draft their speeches and their scripts and their podcasts.
0: Yes, it is unbelievable. People want to, like, click a button and they think this shortcut's going to change everything in their life. It's almost like a false savior.
1: Yeah.
0: Right? You know, people in radio love talking about AI. They literally turn radio stations into AI radio stations.
1: Mm-hmm.
0: They have fake hosts on the radio. And what I've come to realize, because I couldn't figure out why people jump on this, because radio is in such a mess right now in a lot of places, they think that AI is going to save them.
1: Yeah.
0: It ain't going to happen.
1: Not.
0: There's no way.
2: What they're missing is this. The creating is the fun part.
0: Yes. That's what we're made to do.
1: Yeah, that's true. We are made to create.
0: Love that. From Ronnie Chang at Harvard, this is the TJ Show.
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4: That early part of 580 just getting into Tracy is still very slow, beginning to jam up at 132. It's not solid like it had been from there all the way out towards Patterson Pass Road. Then it jams again right at the 205 merge. This does continue solid over the Altamont Pass to North Flynn Road. That's traffic. I'm Ron Servi.
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14: Heart disease is still the leading cause of death here in the United States and around the world. But what if there was something you could do earlier in life to reduce the odds of becoming a statistic? Well, here in the United States, tens of millions of adults already take a statin to lower their cholesterol. But new guidance put out by the American College of Cardiology and the American Heart Association now emphasize that treating high cholesterol sooner could significantly reduce a person's lifetime risk of heart attack or stroke. How early are we talking? in your 30s, believe it or not. Of course, you need to talk to your doctor about whether statins are right for you, but you should know that the evidence is really starting to stack up that shows the earlier you get a jump on reducing lifelong exposure to plaque-causing lipids and lipoproteins, the better the odds are going to be for you. Make sure you get your cholesterol checked. That's the first step. I'm Dr. Sanjay Gupta, helping you live a better life.
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0: It's the TJ Show, and it looks like there's somewhat of an update about this meteorite that is making its way across the internet and back, broke the sound barrier over the weekend. Makes you feel how small this whole thing is, this planet Earth. We'll get to this in the news a few moments away. It's coming up on the TJ Show.
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0: 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This is the TJ Show. Welcome to it on K-Hop at 95.1. This is the TJ Show, our news. It sounds different around here. Kenny reads through every story he can find, and then he brings us the most interesting ones. Kenny, what's happening on the planet today?
1: A loud bang was heard over much of the Northeast over the weekend. It was a meteor.
0: Yeah, I saw a video of this. This big ball of fire. It looked like a Mario Brothers cartoon going through the sky.
1: Yeah, I mean, people were reporting sightings from as far south as Delaware and as far north as Montreal, Canada.
0: Can you imagine? Wow.
1: And in the New England area, when the meteor actually broke the sound barrier, it created a sonic boom so loud that it shook people's houses. They thought they were in the middle of an earthquake.
0: Do you have a clip of it?
1: I'm not prepared. I don't have it.
0: Can you make the sound, if you don't mind?
1: Oh, okay.
2: Okay. Yeah,
0: thank you, Kenny.
2: Maybe, yeah.
0: What else?
1: Well, NASA confirmed the object was a natural space meteor. It was traveling at roughly 75,000 miles per hour, so it did indeed make a sonic boom. Residents did report earthquakes. It wasn't an earthquake. They did note, the experts did, that it was a meteor probably burned up completely in the atmosphere. If any fragments did survive, they likely landed in the ocean. So it didn't make contact with anybody's house or anything like that.
2: Okay, so it's a new reef.
0: Thank goodness it landed in the ocean this time. It just seems like it could do so much damage.
2: It's gone through people's roofs before when those things come in.
1: Yeah, definitely.
0: You're sitting in your living room, you see this hot rock on the ground, you go, Luna, get in here. No, oh, wait a minute.
2: That's not what you think it is.
1: Smoking.
0: Yes.
3: My dog's name. Kenny just got it.
2: Luna's TJ's dog.
0: Kenny, what else you got?
1: TJ, this is probably your worst nightmare and why you don't go on roller coasters in the first place. It's getting a lot of attention. Video of this rescue at a theme park in Galveston, Texas. 8 roller coaster riders were stranded for 3.5 hours, more than 100 feet in the air.
0: Oh, my goodness.
2: Yeah, when I saw this story, I was like, TJ's going to have a field day with this.
0: Well, who needs this? You know, I know most of the time it doesn't happen, but do you want to be the one where it happens?
1: Mm-mm. I mean, I would hate to be in this position. This was at Galveston's Pleasure Pier. It was making its ascent before its big drop, and as it was kind of rising up, it just stopped at the top.
0: Can you send that article to me?
1: I will send it to you.
2: What, are you going to send it to your wife, Jess, and stress her out?
0: No. So this weekend, we were actually at Universal Studios, and we had a great time. But my wife was like, oh, let's go on the mummy ride. And I'm like, no,
1: classic.
0: I'm not doing it. And she's like, come on, it's so fun. I'm like, you've been on it. I don't need to experience it. And she's like, no, it's fine. And I'm like, Jess, I don't want to be jostled.
2: Actually, you're going to be okay when it comes to like Universal, Disney. Those type of theme parks I trust because they do inspections and checks. You never hear them in the news.
0: Oh, no.
2: They're always on top of it.
0: I knew it would be fine.
2: But something at a pier, I ain't getting on that.
0: I don't want one of those, you know, they've got like the A1, 2A in your neck. I don't want that dislodging. I don't need to go. Whatever they call them.
1: Also, Houston Independent School District confirmed that some of those stranded riders were high school and middle school students on a field trip.
2: Yeah, they had to literally be like carried out of their seats. The first thing I thought as a chunky woman was like, man, if that was on that thing, they would need a couple people to get me out. Because the way things are and the way gravity works, I'd be like, just leave me in here. I'll wait till it comes down. You might drop me.
0: Oh, my goodness.
2: Can't have that.
0: Kenny, thanks for keeping us somewhat informed.
1: That's what's happening.
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5: 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That's where it does turn solid. Continue stop and go over the Altamont Pass to North Flynn Road. That's traffic. I'm Ron Servi.
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12: More and more people are using magnesium supplements to help them sleep. But are they safe? And do they really work? Well, first, let's talk about actual magnesium. That's an essential mineral that is needed for more than 300 different processes in the body, according to one dietitian. And most people get enough of it simply from the foods they eat. Now, if you're not getting enough, there are a few different types of supplements you can try. 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Now, when it comes to the science, we looked into this, and I gotta say, there's not a lot of strong evidence that magnesium supplements will actually help you sleep. 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And maybe it's those things then that help you get some better sleep. I'm Dr. Sanjay Gupta, helping you live a better life.
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0: All the hits, KHOP at 95.1. This is the TJ Show. I had the pleasure of spending some time in Orlando over the weekend.
1: Yeah, my hometown.
0: Yep, and it's hot. I mean, real hot.
1: Man, Florida has two suns, Easy Bake Oven and Inferno. There's no in between.
0: We stopped at this little restaurant. It was like a Cuban restaurant.
1: Nice.
0: And this place was filled with so much joy. You know when you could tell a place is run well?
1: Mm-hmm.
0: Like whoever's running this place, like the whole staff is excited to be there. They're so engaging. We sat at the bar. And I love it. I'm on like this little date, even if it's at the airport. But the servers were so great. And something kind of weird happened. So our server came over. He introduced himself as Raphael.
1: Okay.
0: And then his coworker, who works with him, her name is Rachel, tells me something that wasn't exactly accurate about what he told me his name was. And so I decided, well, this deserves an interview.
1: It's weird, okay.
2: What's your name?
3: Rachel.
2: Rachel, you're a great bartender. Thank you for taking care of us here at the Orlando Airport.
3: Thank you, anytime.
2: Okay, so something interesting just happened. Your coworker here, Raphael, in quotes.
4: Raphael is my middle name.
2: He gave me his middle name, and so you told me your name was Raphael, and I started calling you that, and then your friend Rachel here said that that's actually your middle name.
3: Well, yes, and then I only said that because it's weird to us, right? Like, we call him Enriel, we refer to him as Enriel, and yesterday I heard him telling everybody, my name is Raphael, I'll be taking care of you today. I'm like, your name is literally not Raphael, why are you saying that?
2: Well, and so you explained why you started doing that, and it actually kind of breaks my heart, because I think Enriel, I mean, both names are beautiful, but Enriel is a beautiful name.
4: Thank you for that, brother. I do it because in the food industry, it's loud, running around, kind of hard to chat with people sometimes, so when I say Enriel, it's always a question or two. Hey, what is it again? How do you pronounce it? Where does it come from? When I say Raphael, it's just like a regular name. If I were to say John, if I were to say Edwin, it just comes off the tongue better.
0: I don't like the whole regular name thing. I'll get into that in a moment.
2: Wow, so you're doing it because it's easier for people to say.
4: Yes, sir. 100%, yes, sir.
2: Well, listen, I got Enrio on the first try. Are you impressed?
4: Yes, sir, I am.
2: What do you want me to call you, Enrio or Raphael?
4: Whatever makes you happier.
2: Well, no, but what makes you happy?
4: I respond to both, brother.
2: Come on. You have to have a preference. Which one do you prefer?
4: I like Enrio. Raphael isn't my main
0: name. So he likes Enrio, but he goes with Raphael because it's easier for other people.
1: Right.
2: Then okay, Enrio, it's nice to meet you.
4: Yes, sir, you too, brother.
2: Okay, I'm TJ.
4: TJ, I appreciate everything, brother.
2: Yeah, there you go.
4: Thank you, guys.
0: You know, and the reason why this sort of hit so deeply with me is because I had some dear friends who were from Africa,
1: mm-hmm.
0: and it was harder for people to hear their name and say their name, and these are beautiful people. Even if we don't know how to say their name, we owe it to them to be loving. To say their name. That's their name.
1: To learn how to pronounce it. Because there's some words in the English language that are hard to say. And guess what? You sound it out.
0: Yeah.
1: And you make it work. If you can say charcuterie board.
0: Yes.
1: You can go ahead and say somebody else's name. Because
0: exactly.
1: It ties them to their culture. Especially in Africa, it ties them to their tribe and their people. So you want to be respectful of that.
0: Yeah. So I was glad that Rachel pointed that out.
1: Yeah.
0: And I was like, wow, she's awesome for doing that.
1: Mm-hmm.
0: And it was just such a joy to meet them both and keep up the great job there at the Orlando airport because we had a great time
1: nice,
0: sitting good. There at that bar. This is the TJ Show.

0: This is the TJ Show, KHOP at 95.1. This is the TJ Show. Who's this?
1: Candy.
0: Hey, Candy. How are you doing?
1: I'm doing good. How are you?
0: Very good. What's on your agenda?
1: I have one cleaning job.
0: Oh, you're cleaning houses?
1: Yeah.
0: Good nice. For you. How's that going, the new gig?
1: Oh, it's going really good. I really like it. You know, sometimes I get houses that I've never been to, so it's a little awkward because most of the time there's people there. And so I'm cleaning a person's house with this person watching me clean their house.
2: That's kind of weird.
0: Yeah, you know, my dad talks about that because he's a contractor. And one of the things that annoys him the most is when the clients will just watch every move. And it's like they have no idea what he's doing. They don't even know. And so they're asking him questions. It's slowing down the job. It takes more time. Do you get into conversations with people?
1: I do, but rewind. I used to be a maid at a hotel, and we were timed. And if we did not get out of that room at a certain time and was very thorough, we got in trouble. So I kind of got trained to be a super fast cleaner, and made a lot of time. Let's just say this last one, I had 3 hours to clean. It didn't take 3 hours to clean. So some conversations with the people actually stretch out my time because I'm usually done a half hour earlier than my boss tells me it should be done in.
2: Wow.
0: Do you know the people's house? Like, do you know the people whose houses you're cleaning? Do you like know them personally?
1: Absolutely not.
0: Have you ever cleaned someone's house that you know personally?
2: You can't do that.
1: Yes.
0: Does it change the way you think about them?
1: No.
0: No.
1: Because I don't judge people.
0: That's very nice.
2: Okay. I do.
0: Yeah. Like, I would think if...
1: I mean, I do judge people, but not in that scenario.
2: I do silently in my head.

0: bad, but I'm judging for sure.
1: Well, even if like you're cleaning someone's house that you know and there's underwear on the floor, like you just, you then put them in a certain category. Oh, that's a person who leaves underwear on their floor and they don't prioritize picking it up. I would think that would have to change the way you think about them.
2: I can say one thing, not somebody that I cleans house or something, but if I go to your house and I need to use your restroom to go potty, and I look at your bottom of your toilet where it screws into the ground and it's completely full of hair and stuff, I do judge.
0: Sure.
1: Right, right. Well, that's good. Listen, I think
0: I go home and check my toilet.
1: Yeah, the cleaning business is a good one because people don't want to clean their houses. There's always going to be work for that. Until they get a nice non-clunky robot, humans got that one covered.
2: It's kind of my training myself because I want my own cleaning business.
1: Yeah, there you go.
0: Nice. Get it, girl.
1: You'll do it. If you're not stealing stuff from people's houses, like that's step one. Number two, you do a good job. Step two, now you're checking off more boxes than most cleaners check off.
0: Yep.
2: Woo!
1: Candy, you have a great day. Always awesome to hear from you.
2: You too.
1: Enjoy the cleaning day on the horizon.
2: All right. You
1: All right.
2: have a great day, guys.
1: Catch you later.
0: Bye, Candy.
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2: We're still seeing traffic northbound 99 slowing down as you make your way up out of Ripon. It's sluggish traffic up towards Jacktone Road, and it's starting to slow down in Lathrop as well. Northbound 5 slowing down from East Louise Avenue up towards Roth Road, but southbound 5 trouble-free leaving Stockton. That's traffic. I'm Ron Servi.
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17: Eating a healthy diet is not only good for you physically, it can also keep your brain sharp as you age. According to a new study out of China, people who most closely followed the MIND diet slowed aging in key structures inside their brains by more than 2 years. The MIND diet is a combination of the Mediterranean diet, which we talk a lot about, and the DASH diet, which stands for Dietary Approaches to Stop Hypertension. All three of these diets are similar, but the MIND diet puts more of an emphasis on berries, beans, leafy green vegetables, fish, poultry, whole grains, olive oil, and nuts. You're not going to eat foods with a lot of saturated fat. We're talking cheese, butter, red meat, or anything fried. You really don't have to eat like this 100% of the time. That's the key. Just do the best that you can. I'm Dr. Sanjay Gupta, helping you live a better life.
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0: all the hits, K-Hop at 95.1. This is the TJ Show. It's pretty funny timing. Just a few moments ago, we were talking about Candy, how she's a cleaner. This is Candy from Wisconsin.
1: Yep.
0: And I was like, you know, that's a pretty AI-proof job. You hand me this headline, and there's a New York City company that's offering to clean homes for free. This is this company, Shift. In return to allow the cleaner to wear cameras so they can record everything the cleaners are doing to eventually train bots to clean houses. So it's actually the exact opposite, or at least they're trying to make it the exact opposite of what I was saying.
1: Right.
2: Yeah, this is the same company that's also offering to pay people to wear cameras on their heads while they clean their own homes, again, with the purpose of training AI on the data they recover.
0: Wow. See, that's so weird. I thought for sure. I mean, I know, like, you dream of, oh, it'd be cool to have a cleaner robot, and that becomes normal in people's houses, like the phone, which I don't love, but it's like, okay, well, if you're cleaning the house, I guess take my data a little bit, you know? Let's try to put the robot in the closet in another room so it can't hear everything. It stays in one place. And then this is also fascinating because there's another article. So Fortune put this out. Here's the headline. Microsoft reports are exposing AI's real cost problem using the tech. Get this. Listen to how dumb this is. Using the tech is more expensive than paying human employees.
1: Yeah, real quick, I'm going to go back to that robot cleaning thing. If you have like a Roomba whatever in your home, those things get stuck under chairs, under beds. So I can only imagine what it's like having a cleaning robot. You're going to have to go home and like take it out of the closet because it got stuck in the closet while I was folding your clothes. Like that's going to be a headache. And then you decide, you know what, I don't need this anymore. So then those companies start losing money because they realize like this thing is not working.
0: Well, and you saw the video of the robot that dances like Michael Jackson. It's great until you throw a stair in its way and then it trips over.
1: There you go.
0: You want that to happen on your glass table? Mm-hmm. Yeah?
1: I don't want that.
0: Think about that. But anyway, it's ironic because tech companies are realizing that running artificial intelligence tools at a massive scale can sometimes cost more than human labor. And obviously, this was intended to replace human labor to save money. Uber's CTO reported in April that the company exhausted its entire 2026 budget for AI coding tools in just 4 months.
1: Get out of here.
0: So it's pricey. And you know those budgets, they've got to be pretty high.
1: And they're massive. Some of them are like in the millions.
0: Rather than abandoning AI, a lot of major companies are now saying, okay, well, let's tighten what we're doing. Just focus on what's definitely working to save time, and that's proven to save time. So, you know, and here's the eeriest part for me. These high infrastructure costs may ultimately drive up the prices of enterprise tools and digital services. So I wonder, are we getting the crack for free? We're enjoying this AI and what a great new, quote, tool it is. And it is a great tool for certain things. It's this weird time. We don't know exactly where it's going. But are they setting us up to need it? That's what I wonder. And then is it going to cost us money to get it back?
1: I don't know, but we see there's cracks in the infrastructure, right?
0: Yeah.
1: I mean, it's costing them too much money to even keep running AI. So what, you'd start pulling back and bringing in people again.
0: Yeah, to fix the problem.
1: Right.
0: It's wild. Yes.
3: It's like what they did with streaming. They made it like so good. Like, you can get every movie, every TV show for this small price with no commercials. And now all of a sudden it's just cable
0: a fortune.
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0: Right.
1: Yeah.
0: More than cable, actually.
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5: 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The early part of 580 now looking pretty good as you make your way into and most of the way through Tracy, but of course we do have solid traffic waiting for you beginning at the 205 merge, and that carries you over the Altamont Pass to North Flynn Road. That's traffic. 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
15: More and more people are using magnesium supplements to help them sleep. But are they safe? And do they really work? Well, first, let's talk about actual magnesium. That's an essential mineral that is needed for more than 300 different processes in the body, according to one dietitian. And most people get enough of it simply from the foods they eat. Now, if you're not getting enough, there are a few different types of supplements you can try. But as always, you should talk to your doctor before starting any new medication or supplement, whether it's prescription or over the counter. Now, when it comes to the science, we looked into this, and I gotta say, there's not a lot of strong evidence that magnesium supplements will actually help you sleep. They might help you manage pain, they might help you lower your stress levels, or work to get your muscles to relax. And maybe it's those things then that help you get some better sleep. I'm Dr. Sanjay Gupta, helping you live a better life.
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0: It's the TJ Show. A bizarre reason why a flight was turned around from America on its way to Spain, and it has something to do with Bluetooth. We'll get to this a few moments away. It's in the news on the TJ Show.
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0: 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Welcome to it on K-Hop at 95.1. This is the TJ Show. Our news, it sounds different around here. Kenny reads through every story he can find, and then he brings us the most interesting ones. Kenny, what's happening on the planet today?
1: A United Airlines flight traveling from Newark Airport in New Jersey to Spain had to make a U-turn over the Atlantic Ocean. The plane had been flying for 4.5 hours, and it was for security reasons. On board, according to air traffic control audio and social media posts from other passengers, a teenager had renamed their Bluetooth device to be called Bomb. And I guess that was discovered on other people's phones, and it caused a whole bunch of worry.
0: Oh, my goodness.
2: I bet you they thought it was funny. It was a joke. Ha-ha. Nope.
0: Okay, so it's not like the name of a speaker or like a pair of headphones. He intentionally changed it?
1: It appears so. You could name your Bluetooth device no matter what it is. My Apple Watch, your Bluetooth speaker, your headphones, whatever it is. You can call it whatever you want. And when you turn your phone on to search for nearby Bluetooth devices, these all show up in a list, much like Wi-Fi networks.
0: That's terrible.
1: So people on their phones saw that there was something called Bomb reporting as a Bluetooth device. Of course, alerted the flight staff, and they decided it was best to just turn the plane around after 4.5 hours in the air.
0: Wow. So they have to inspect everything.
1: They did.
0: Look over the plane, make sure it's okay. That's a nightmare.
3: Yeah, although if it was an actual bomb on a Bluetooth, you wouldn't call it Bomb, I would assume, right? You'd call it something more innocuous, like, you know, like AJ's headphones.
0: I mean, it would make me feel...
2: Depends on the person, I guess.
0: Yeah, I mean, I feel uncomfortable if I'm going through and I go, what is that?
1: So they returned to Newark. The passengers were evacuated from the plane. Security detailed inspected the entire aircraft, including the cargo area. They then determined it was safe to fly. And the people on the plane did make it to Spain eventually, but 9.5 hours later than expected. As far as the teenager in question, it's unclear if he was charged with any crime, but it is clear he was not allowed on that flight to Spain. They kept him in New Jersey.
2: That's right. Play stupid games, get some prizes.
0: Well, you got to do what my wife does. Whenever she's at an airport, she's airport nice, where she's nice about things that, you know, like when they take your belt. Great job taking the belt.
2: That sounds nice. So condescending. I would be so annoyed by her.
0: A great day. Toodaloo. Good to see you.
3: That's funny.
0: Kenny, what else you got?
1: There's a man named Joe. He's 87 years old, and he is currently working for DoorDash, delivering meals. He needs the money to cover his everyday expenses, including his medication. He was disoriented one day and wound up delivering food to the wrong address. The homeowner realized that something just wasn't right with this situation and said, here's $100. Take the rest of the day off. Mm. And more than that, she also said, with his permission, I'd like to start a GoFundMe fundraiser for you to try to raise some money so you can enjoy your retirement.
0: Wow.
1: So this man, Joe, did give this woman, Alonia, his permission to post this fundraiser. They ended up raising $40,000.
0: Wow, look at
1: that. So he can retire.
2: That is awesome.
0: People looking out for one another. Kenny, thanks for keeping us somewhat informed.
1: That's what's happening.
4: 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K-Hop is turning up for graduation season. 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This is your moment to rep. Send us your shout out, because we're putting grads on blast. 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
5: Most of the commutes are getting better out here, but we are still looking at some slow traffic through Ripon on 99 northbound from Main Street up towards Jacktone Road. And still slowing in Tracy, 205 westbound beginning to slow right around the 11th Street merge. And it's going to continue to stop and go on to 580 and over the Altamont Pass. That's traffic. I'm Ron Servi.
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13: Eating a healthy diet is not only good for you physically, it can also keep your brain sharp as you age. According to a new study out of China, people who most closely followed the MIND diet slowed aging in key structures inside their brains by more than 2 years. The MIND diet is a combination of the Mediterranean diet, which we talk a lot about, and the DASH diet, which stands for Dietary Approaches to Stop Hypertension. All three of these diets are similar, but the MIND diet puts more of an emphasis on berries, beans, leafy green vegetables, fish, poultry, whole grains, olive oil, and nuts. You're not going to eat foods with a lot of saturated fat. We're talking cheese, butter, red meat, or anything fried. You really don't have to eat like this 100% of the time. That's the key. Just do the best that you can. I'm Dr. Sanjay Gupta, helping you live a better life.
10: He's got ties. He's got socks. 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

0: 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This is the TJ Show. Had the pleasure of spending some time in Orlando over the weekend.
1: Mm-hmm, my hometown.
0: Yep, we were on the flight home. And next to us, you never know who's going to sit in that seat, that third seat near the window.
1: Right.
0: Well, a guy shows up and we start chatting with him.
1: I'm sure that's what he wanted.
0: Well, he starts getting pretty deep into conversation. He's a student who was visiting from Canada, and he was sharing with us his experience and some of what he noticed about Americans.
1: Interesting.
0: So I started the interview here.
2: Hello, David. Hello, my name is David. So you were telling me about your visit here in America.
3: Yes, it was a very interesting visit. I moved here in the month of August.
0: Now, you hear the babies. It's so hard to do an interview when you get babies crying.
1: I mean, you're leaving Orlando, Florida, so you're going to have babies on those planes.
0: I want more Disney.
1: Yeah.
2: What did you notice about Americans while you were visiting?
3: I thought they were very, sometimes very rude. Not very kind, but very rude at the same time.
0: Very kind, but very rude, he's saying.
3: Especially the teachers, because the teachers, they were very nice people, but I think this job was really bringing them down.
0: The job of teaching is bringing, them down.
3: Their eyes were very, very, very sad.
2: So a lot of Americans, just sad eyes.
3: Oui, but at the same time, they enjoy their job, but not as good, you know? They're not as happy.
0: They enjoy the job, but not as happy.
1: Yeah, the politics can stress you out.
3: Their pay is not that good, I think. And the students, I think, they sort of reflect. They reflect that.
2: So the students are sad in America, along with the teachers.
3: Very rude, sad, angrier too.
0: Angrier.
1: Wow.
2: They're sad and angry?
3: I think so.
0: We chat a little bit more, and we wrap up, and then we're kind of to ourselves. And then in a wild turn of events, this guy taps us on the shoulder and reveals to us that he actually doesn't have an accent.
2: So you know that I'm recording this for the TJ Show, right?
4: Yeah, I know.
2: So in one of the greatest twists, the man I interviewed...
4: David.
2: Is it David? please explain what you were doing.
4: I don't know why. I have this whole thing in which I experiment with my accents from here and there. But I realized that you guys started talking, and then I thought it was going to be a short conversation, but the conversation went too deeply.
0: So he's really from Canada, and everything he told us was true, but he was putting on a totally fake voice. And we bought it, hook, line, and sinker.
1: It was great.
0: It was good.
1: He was spot on.
2: But you put it on, and it was so convincing, and we were totally wrapped up in it.
4: I'm so sorry. I felt so bad. I wanted to say something. I was like, oh, I was too deep in it.
0: This is what lies do.
4: I was too deep in it. I apologize.
2: Are you really from Canada?
4: Yeah, I'm really. I do speak French fluently, of course, yeah.
0: So he speaks like three different languages.
1: Of course, yeah.
2: Well, I'm impressed. I think that's very good.
4: English was my first language.
1: Oh, my God.
4: I speak Spanish, French, and English.
5: For words.
4: No, I was, but like I had searched words to properly say it.
2: That's hysterical. Well,
5: that's
2: well
5: amazing.
2: Done.
4: Thank you.
0: And so then we wind up talking for the entire flight, and he's a great guy. And we actually, at the end of it, he's like, "Man, I don't want this plane ride to end." We had a great conversation about
1: that's
0: life
1: great.
0: And what he was doing in school. So, David, very nice to meet you.
1: We.
0: Yep, we. Thank you.

0: Good morning. It's the TJ Show on K-Hop at 95.1. This is the TJ Show. And yeah, we're always so grateful when you get involved with the show. It's so much better when you're on it. 877-RADIO-TJ. That's our phone number. It's your passport to get on the radio. And this is what happens. We get voicemails and they're waiting for us here. Or maybe you catch us in the studio. Let's get to these.
1: Hi, guys. My name's Candace, and I'm calling from Jamestown, California, because that's where I work. I just wanted to give a shout-out to you guys and tell you guys that on my way to work, I tend to get super sleepy, and you guys keep me up and keep me laughing every day.
0: Thank you for that.
2: Hey, I appreciate it.
1: And I look forward to hearing your guys' show. And I do have a sound of a squeaky door that I'm going to send in, so be looking forward to that. All right, thanks, guys.
0: Thank you very much for that.
2: All right.
0: Appreciate you thinking of us. We are the show that collects the sounds of squeaky doors because there's a lot to say when you find a squeaky door. There's usually laziness that accompanies it. You're not dealing with it. You just allow it to be squeaky. There's actually currently there's a squeaky door in our bathroom. I thought I had a hearing problem. I was at the sink and I was washing my hands. It's a very unique squeak and I've tried to capture it and I can never – it's a weird one. It happens sporadically. It's not consistent. But the bathroom door closes and it's like this – like a ringing that you would hear if you had some sort of a hearing issue.
2: Yeah.
0: And so I thought, wow, I wonder what I did to myself to get that. Realized it was the bathroom door. So I'm going to work on that. That's a work in progress.
3: Hey, guys. It's Mark.
0: No, oh, this is Mark. So coincidentally – this is another person who is calling about a squeaky door in their life.
3: Okay. In Colorado Springs. Haven't talked to you guys in a while, but I wanted to bring this up to you guys because I know you guys love squeaky doors. I get this door, and this thing is beautiful because it's at a Taco Bell.
0: Nice. Oh, wow. That's a good one, yeah.
3: See if you guys like this. I'm going to put you on speakerphone because of how loud it is.
0: Wow. You know, Christopher Nolan could use that in a movie. Let's save that. Whoa. That hurts.
2: That kind of sounds a little bit like a boat, like a horn.

0: front of a boat or something.
1: Yeah, it's got a whole lot going in there. You know, I don't want to complain because I actually really appreciate that he did this.
0: Yeah, you wanted this. Yeah.
1: But if you could do it, like if you're going to send a squeaky door in, you hear the challenge of hearing it with true clarity. Yeah. It's like taking a picture of a lion with an old phone from 2017. We need like the best quality possible. So ideally, if you use the Memo app on your phone, us broadcast professionals know this, but I'm letting you know.
2: There's a technique to it.
1: Yeah. You try to get it as close to the squeak as possible. Then we can really hear the clarity. We're definitely, yes. That's good. But imagine how much better it'll be if it's recorded properly.
0: Right.
3: There you go. There's one really bad squeaky door.
1: Thank you. No, but don't get me wrong. I do appreciate it.
3: You guys have yourself an amazing day.
1: You too.
3: And love you guys. Bye.
1: Well, bye.
0: Love you too. Bye.
1: I never heard of Taco Bell squeaky doors. That was a first for me. Thank you very much. This is the TJ Show.
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2: Lots of improvements through Tracy. We still have some slow traffic, but not nearly as solid as it had been. Westbound 205 now slowing down just before Mountain House Parkway, and we'll call that mostly sluggish traffic on and off heading up to 580, and 580 continuing that in patches over the Altamont Pass. That's traffic. I'm Ron Servi.
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15: More and more people are using magnesium supplements to help them sleep. But are they safe? And do they really work? Well, first, let's talk about actual magnesium. That's an essential mineral that is needed for more than 300 different processes in the body, according to one dietitian. And most people get enough of it simply from the foods they eat. Now, if you're not getting enough, there are a few different types of supplements you can try. But as always, you should talk to your doctor before starting any new medication or supplement, whether it's prescription or over-the-counter. Now, when it comes to the science, we looked into this, and I gotta say, there's not a lot of strong evidence that magnesium supplements will actually help you sleep. They might help you manage pain, they might help you lower your stress levels, or work to get your muscles to relax. And maybe it's those things then that help you get some better sleep. I'm Dr. Sanjay Gupta, helping you live a better life.
1: Let's get this party started.
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0: you.
1: It's K-Hop at 95.1. This is the TJ Show. I saw something that blew my mind at the airport. We were walking out of the plane, and I saw a little kid riding on top of her parents' suitcase.
2: Oh, yeah. I've
1: You've seen that?
2: Yes. Yeah.
1: And it actually has a seat that's built in, and it turns it into like a weird stroller thingy.
2: Yeah. I wish they were big enough for humans, because I would love... Some of these airports are so massive, I'm like, please, take me.
1: Yeah, I was like, I'm looking from behind as they're walking, and I'm like, how is that kid? And I'm like, oh my goodness, they made a hybrid stroller suitcase. I've never seen that.
2: They're so cool.
1: And so, man, people have pretty much thought of everything, haven't they?
2: For the most part.
1: It's incredible.
2: We're working on it.
1: So one of the highlights of my weekend, for sure, the other highlight was I saw the most risk-taking duck I've ever seen. And you could find him on our Instagram, at TJ Podcast. See it for yourself. Right out of Orlando. I had a great time in Florida over the weekend. J-Bo, what'd you do over the weekend?
2: People say, buy a house. But there's things that come along with that. Like, you know, responsibilities that you don't really have to deal with in an apartment.
1: Too much work.
2: And yeah, I agree. And so our backyard had like overgrown, and it's a blessing, I'm not complaining, but it overgrown, and my husband Archie had to work this past weekend. So I took it upon myself to like, okay, I'm going to trim down some things. And there were these plants. Their like stem was so thick. They were as thick as like tree branches is how thick these plants were. It was insane. So I'm sitting back there cutting them down and everything. My husband comes home and he's like, oh my goodness, this yard looks amazing. I went from cutting down these plants to like clearing out the entire backyard.
1: Oh yeah.
3: Nice.
1: Yeah.
2: I filled like five, you know, those brown like yard bags.
1: Yeah, yeah.
2: You have to use. I filled five of those things and put them on the curb, and I hurt today. But I feel accomplished.
1: Isn't it cool? Because I was city living for a long time, and when I did live in like a little suburb, I didn't do anything outside. Stayed inside and glued myself to the television.
2: Yeah.
1: Screen time before there was screen time. And I will
2: you
1: tell
2: were the
1: you
2: the original screen timer.
1: I was the original screen timer.
2: Mm-hmm.
1: And now you have to go into a yard, which again is great, but you see how nature does its thing.
2: Yes.
1: It is incredible what happens even when you don't mow your lawn.
2: Yes.
1: Like when you watch what just pops up, it's mind blowing.
2: And I started taking photos of the plants. I was like, oh, this is TJ right here. Because TJ would walk around and take photos of like, plants to see what they were. And I learned a lot. I'm like, oh man, this must have came here when settlers came here and like started doing a whole history lesson on plants.
1: Yeah, they've got like little tobacco plants, but then they go, don't smoke those, don't get any ideas,
2: right.
1: They'll hurt you. And it's like, what? I didn't even know that's what that was.
2: Yeah, I found like one of the plants in my backyard, it is used or was once used to help with insomnia and anxiety. And I'm like, oh, okay, better than pushing pills.
1: Well, yeah, you're going to try it? You try first.
2: I cleaned it up. I cleaned all of it up.
1: You got rid of it. Yeah. Yeah, see, that's the thing. I wonder if we just let our backyards grow out, like if there'd be all this free stuff.
2: I feel like the earth gives us free things.
1: Yeah. It's so cool. And then the birds help plant fruit here. Yep. And then you got a cucumber that pops up. It's pretty amazing. Nature blows me away.
4: I know a great plant for insomnia and anxiety, but I have to pay
1: sure
4: for it.
1: You
2: it
1: do.
2: Actually causes insomnia and anxiety if you do some research on that, but okay.
1: Yeah.
4: Different strokes for different folks.
2: No, science says otherwise.
1: This is the TJ Show. Hope you had an amazing weekend. We got the news right around the corner.
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5: Lots of improvements through Tracy. We still have some slow traffic, but not nearly as solid as it had been. Westbound 205 now slowing down just before Mountain House Parkway, and we'll call that mostly sluggish traffic on and off heading out to 580, and 580 continuing that in patches over the Altamont Pass. That's traffic. I'm Ron Servi.
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17: A better life with Dr. Sanjay Gupta.
18: Did you know that almost half the vegetables and more than three quarters of the fruit that we eat in this country come from just one state, California? Yeah, it's true. And according to a new report by the Environmental Working Group, a health advocacy organization, a lot of this produce is tainted with PFAS, which are sometimes referred to as forever chemicals. Why? Well, the EPA says pesticides keep America's food supply safe, abundant, and affordable. And of course, these chemicals are used in every state, not just California. Now, if you are worried, though, about how much you're consuming, the best thing to do is to buy organic produce, if and when you can. Organic or not, you should rinse all fruits and vegetables under running water. Don't use any soap. And as one epidemiologist told us, use a brush on sturdier items like carrots, potatoes, and cucumbers. I'm Dr. Sanjay Gupta, helping you live a better life.

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This is very cute. We'll get to this in the news a few moments away. It's coming up on the TJ Show.

0: Good morning. 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Welcome to it on K-Hop at 95.1. This is the TJ Show, or news. It sounds different around here. Kenny reads through every story he can find, and then he brings us the most interesting ones. Kenny, what's happening on the planet today?
1: An 8-year-old girl named Madeline from Ohio was playing in her backyard and heard her 26-year-old neighbor Ethan practicing his guitar on his deck. And she liked the music. She figured she would request a song. And she did so by writing down a Taylor Swift love story request on a paper airplane and then chucked it over the fence. Her stepdad pointed this out to Ethan, who was playing guitar, and then recorded him singing Love Story.
0: Well, impressive that he knew how to do that.
1: For the little girl. Cool. And that video went viral. It was picked up by the Today Show and People Magazine, and it made it all the way to Taylor Swift's team. Taylor decided to send both Madeline and Ethan special care packages.
0: Hey, how about that?
2: That's awesome. What was in the care package?
1: Well, I think TJ will like this especially. Personalized handwritten letters from Taylor, complete with wax seals and perfume sprayed on the envelopes. Also a couple of signed guitars.
0: Wow.
2: That is super cool.
1: Yeah.
0: That's a big deal.
2: Yeah,
1: really
2: that is.
1: So I'm
0: I'd
1: the
0: sell that
1: star on the planet.
0: 2 seconds, throw it up on eBay.
2: I'm sure you would.
0: Oh, yeah, that'd be great.
1: Yeah, so now we have a close friendship between this little girl and her neighbor, and, of course, Taylor Swift, the backdrop for all of it.
0: You guys have heard my Taylor Swift autograph story.
2: Mm-hmm.
1: When she signed her name too big?
0: No. She signed her name on a photo, and she personalized it to me.
1: Oh, to you, yeah.
0: And then I went to a doctor, and we got talking. He was asking me what I do, and then he's like, oh, my kid's a fan of Taylor Swift. I said, oh, do you want my autograph? And he was like, oh, that'd be great. I said, the only thing is she wrote it to TJ. And he's like, that's fine. I was like, well, is that your kid's name? And he said, no, but I'll still take it. So the next time I came back, I gave it to him. And I got to see this like very accomplished doctor do a weird, goofy dad turn around the corner to put it someplace safe when I gave it to him. Yeah, and I was like, probably should have kept that. My kids would really appreciate it.
2: Now, yeah,
0: they
2: sure
0: would love it. Yeah. But it's fine. Who cares? Kenny, what else you got?
1: The Steven Spielberg Alien movie Disclosure Day comes out next week, June 12th. Emily Blunt, star of that film, was recently on Hot Ones eating some spicy chicken wings. And she revealed a story. So you know this from the preview. There's a scene where she's doing a newscast, and then she's taken over and starts making these really odd alien noises.
0: Yeah, that is a very weird, eerie scene.
2: Mm-hmm.
1: Apparently, Steven Spielberg's original plan for this was to have AI make those noises and Emily Blunt would just move her mouth. But the thing is, Emily Blunt hates AI. She says she's, quote, terrified of AI. She insisted to the director that she'd do those noises herself. So she got into a sound booth. They mic'd her at the mouth. They also put a mic near her throat.
0: Nice.
1: She just started experimenting, making these crazy noises. And those are the noises you will hear in the film if you go see it.
2: Which is great, because that's what they would have done prior to AI. It's like,
3: yeah,
2: you do the noises.
0: It's part of the
2: figure
0: performance.
2: It out.
3: It's
2: yeah
3: fun. It sounds fun to me.
2: Yeah.
3: I don't know about anyone else.
0: Well, Kenny, give me an example. What would an alien... No, don't hurt your throat. Oh, I'm getting nauseous. All right, let's
3: stop it.
2: Emily Blunt
3: was better.
2: Yeah.
0: Kenny.
2: Black cleaner.
1: She's a professional actress. I would hope that she's better.
0: Kenny, thanks for keeping us somewhat informed.
1: That's what's happening.
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5: Lots of improvements through Tracy. We still have some slow traffic, but not nearly as solid as it had been. Westbound 205 now slowing down just before Mountain House Parkway, and we'll call that mostly sluggish traffic on and off heading out to 580, and 580 continuing that in patches over the Altamont Pass. That's traffic. I'm Ron Servi.
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15: Recent survey conducted by Common Sense Media found one-third of teenagers prefer AI companions over humans for serious conversations. There's a term for that, social offloading. And experts we talked to warned that this habit could be stunting emotional growth, leaving an already isolated generation who came of age during the pandemic even less prepared for the messiness of human interaction. Sure, AI can help you polish whatever it is you're looking to say, but that's not very human, right? It's the messiness that makes our interactions with each other so real. It's also what makes them so validating, help us to develop our confidence, our voice, our deep bonds with each other. Psychiatrists we talked to encouraged turning to family or friends when you're struggling to express yourself. They are keen to help. I'm Dr. Sanjay Gupta, helping you live a better life.
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0: All the hits, KHOP at 95.1. This is the TJ Show. You know, I think he's insulting me, but I can't be sure. I got an email from New Hampshire Norm.
1: Yes, okay.
0: And he said, just wanted to take a second and thank TJ. About 40 days ago, I decided to give up coffee. The last of my caffeine intake.
1: Good for him.
0: He had 14 20-ounce coffees each day, 7 days a week. Now, even I would say, and I'm a huge coffee fan.
1: 14 20-ounce coffees each day, 7 days a week.
0: That's a lot.
1: That's a lot. That's not good for you.
0: Right. And I wouldn't endorse that. I drink a lot of coffee, but nowhere near that. Like, I'm down, I'm like, what, two or three cups a day, maybe four?
1: Yeah, how many ounces of each cup, though?
2: You shouldn't have anything that much.
0: Well, yeah.
2: I don't think you should have that much water. You might drown yourself.
1: No, hold on a second. Hold on a second. Miss dehydrated over there.
0: Yeah, right. You could use a drink of something.
1: Yes, yeah, seriously.
0: Just any liquid would do. This email continues. I took TJ's advice and switched to black coffee. Absolutely horrible. By the end of the week, I didn't even want to smell coffee, much less drink it. Now I'm going into day six coffee-free and feeling better. I am, however, concerned that drinking black coffee may be a sign of a psychotic person. So he's claiming that, because I always talk about the coffee should be good enough that you can drink it black. You don't need to dress it up with anything. Big part of why coffee is bad for a lot of people is because they're dumping sugar and cream. Dessert at that point. Anyway, he goes on to finish up saying, sincerely, thank you, TJ. Couldn't have done it without your advice. Yeah, I think you're drinking the wrong coffee, bro. But listen, if you're drinking 14 cups, 20 ounces, that's a lot.
1: Yes.
0: That, I agree with you. It's probably time to hang up the coffee.
1: So your kidneys are probably happy you hung up the coffee.
0: Right. Ooh, baby, what a day. In Norm's body.
1: Seriously.
0: Yeah, well, listen, I'm not saying anyone should drink that much coffee. I'm just saying it's one of the greatest parts of my life. And I do have a pot waiting for me when I wake up every day and I hear a little beep off in the distance and I know it's time to wake up. I'm like that dog that they trained with the bell, you know, and they know like mouth starts watering because they know it's dinner time. Pavlov's dog.
1: Yeah, that's you.
0: Glad someone paid attention in school. That's exactly what I was going for.
2: I watch a lot of Big Bang Theory and they talk about stuff like that a lot. A lot of physics and science,
1: Please tell me you drink water, though, when you first wake up.
0: Oh, that's the first thing.
1: Because your organs are definitely dehydrated when you wake up.
0: I do 2 cups of water right when I wake up.
1: Okay.
0: An old broadcaster taught me that one.
1: And then caffeine.
0: Then you start jumping into the caffeine. But I drink an incessant amount of water throughout the day, too. I have way too much liquidy stuff going on. But it's wonderful. It's great. It's better to be hydrated than not.
1: I mean, right now I have a coffee, I have a lemon ginger pineapple drink, and I have water.
0: Yeah. Mm-hmm. No, I feel that.
1: Yeah. I have 3 drinks going at every time.
0: I think
2: they're
0: that's
2: all
0: great.
2: For different things.
0: Yeah. Right.
2: Hydration, fun, and health.
1: Yeah.
0: No, it's true. You know, we love that story. We have Trader Joe's near where we are, and that is like the drink buffet. You go and go, ooh, okay, I'm in a mood for a little spritzer, and I'll do a coconut cream smoothie.
2: Ooh, that's a good one.
0: On your drive home, you got this drink buffet.
1: There
0: it's amazing. This is the TJ Show. Thank you, Norm.

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10: Did you know that almost half the vegetables and more than three quarters of the fruit that we eat in this country come from just one state, California? Yeah, it's true. And according to a new report by the Environmental Working Group, a health advocacy organization, a lot of this produce is tainted with PFAS, which are sometimes referred to as forever chemicals. Why? Well, the EPA says pesticides keep America's food supply safe, abundant, and affordable. And of course, these chemicals are used in every state, not just California. Now, if you are worried, though, about how much you're consuming, the best thing to do is to buy organic produce, if and when you can. Organic or not, you should rinse all fruits and vegetables under running water. Don't use any soap. And as one epidemiologist told us, use a brush on sturdier items like carrots, potatoes, and cucumbers. I'm Dr. Sanjay Gupta, helping you live a better life.
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7: More and more people are using magnesium supplements to help them sleep. But are they safe? And do they really work? Well, first, let's talk about actual magnesium. That's an essential mineral that is needed for more than 300 different processes in the body, according to one dietitian. And most people get enough of it simply from the foods they eat. Now, if you're not getting enough, there are a few different types of supplements you can try. But as always, you should talk to your doctor before starting any new medication or supplement, whether it's prescription or over the counter. Now, when it comes to the science, we looked into this, and I gotta say, there's not a lot of strong evidence that magnesium supplements will actually help you sleep. They might help you manage pain, they might help you lower your stress levels, or work to get your muscles to relax. And maybe it's those things then that help you get some better sleep. I'm Dr. Sanjay Gupta, helping you live a better life.
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6: If you're caring for an aging parent, you may feel quite often that you're alone in what you're doing. But you're not, not by a long shot. According to a new report by the Pew Research Center, 10% of U.S. adults are caring for a parent over age 65. Millions more are caring for a spouse or partner 65 or older. Beyond the sheer numbers, this report, perhaps unsurprisingly, found a major difference in caregiver well-being between men and women. One psychologist we spoke to suggested thinking 5 years in the future and imagining where you are right now. Will you be glad you took something on or regretful that you didn't? You also need to cut yourself some slack, he said, especially women. Don't try to shoulder all of the burden by yourself. You might need to ask for help before you burn out. You'll be so glad you did. I'm Dr. Sanjay Gupta, helping you live a better life.
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My name is Tori D. You're listening to KHOP at 95.1. If I sound like I'm struggling today, it's because I am. It was hot last night. The power was out at my house. There were no fans running. I slept terrible. You and

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And with festivals like that, you got to stay on time. 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
11: A better life with Dr. Sanjay Gupta.
12: Eating a healthy diet is not only good for you physically, it can also keep your brain sharp as you age. According to a new study out of China, people who most closely followed the MIND diet slowed aging in key structures inside their brains by more than 2 years. The MIND diet is a combination of the Mediterranean diet, which we talk a lot about, and the DASH diet, which stands for Dietary Approaches to Stop Hypertension. All three of these diets are similar, but the MIND diet puts more of an emphasis on berries, beans, leafy green vegetables, fish, poultry, whole grains, olive oil, and nuts. You're not going to eat foods with a lot of saturated fat. We're talking cheese, butter, red meat, or anything fried. You really don't have to eat like this 100% of the time. That's the key. Just do the best that you can. I'm Dr. Sanjay Gupta, helping you live a better life.

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0: 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My name is Tori D, and if there's one thing I love, it's sharing secrets. 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
8: If you're caring for an aging parent, you may feel quite often that you're alone in what you're doing. But you're not, not by a long shot. According to a new report by the Pew Research Center, 10% of U.S. adults are caring for a parent over age 65. Millions more are caring for a spouse or partner 65 or older. Beyond the sheer numbers, this report, perhaps unsurprisingly, found a major difference in caregiver well-being between men and women. One psychologist we spoke to suggested thinking 5 years in the future and imagining where you are right now. Will you be glad you took something on or regret?

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Playing more music than ever before. 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

0: My name is Tori D. You're listening to KHOP at 95.1. I've been back in the gym, okay? It's been working out great for me. I have a gym crush, and I happen to see him outside of the gym, and I ran the opposite direction because gym crushes are for motivation.
1: Time stood still, just like a photograph you made me feel. 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
1: Hit the Wall is sort of a pivotal moment in A Daughter from Hell. 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It felt like the introduction to the album very immediately to me.

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0: 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I'm the Kid LAROI.
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Well, hang tight because, guys, I got more concert tickets today. For who? And when? When can I win them? Hey, all those details coming up here in the next 6 minutes on KHOP at 95.1 at Seaside Now. When I was young, I fell in love.

0: Let's Hunter X and Golden. All the hits, KHOPA 95.1. I'm Ian Riley. They're just another powerful, loud girl group out there killing it. There's another powerful, loud girl group out there killing it. I'm talking about Cat's Eye.
1: Hands up, Gabriella. Gabriella, hands up, Gabriella. La, la.
0: And I have tickets for you to check out Cat's Eye today. If you want to see Cat's Eye, they're going to be at the Oakland Arena on November 19th. It's on their Wild World Tour. And I got two tickets coming up. If you want to score these tickets, hang tight because I'll have them just before 4 o'clock this afternoon on KHOP at 95.1.
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All right, on the way in the next 10 minutes, this gigantic, humongous, gargantuan, I can't think of any other words to say huge, K-pop superstar, is dropping new music this week. 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

0: Well, Taylor Swift did Taylor Swift things with a countdown and billboards and vague social media posts, which all led to the news confirmed today that she'll be dropping a new single for Toy Story 5 this Friday. All the hits, KHOP at 95.1. Hey, it's Ian Reilly, and here's everything you need to know. The song is called I Knew It, I Knew You, written specifically for Toy Story 5. She said in her post that she went to an advanced screening of the movie, and when she got home, the song just poured out of her that it felt right. And now, for the next 48 hours, while supplies last, you can pre-order the CD single at taylorswift.com. But because it's Taylor Swift, there's about 2,700 different versions of the single that you can buy. I take that back. There's only three. Or if you're a diehard Swiftie, you can buy all of them. Like I said, there's only three versions, but they all have different artwork. One of them is a piano-only version. And also, reports say that this is a bit more country than Taylor Swift has been in the last 15 years or so. All of that to say, Life of a Showgirl, released and setting records since last October. She's getting married in 1 month and 3 days, not that we're counting down, and apparently also has had time to write songs for movies. And you know what? I'm glad it's for Toy Story 5. The movie comes out in just 18 days, and I love that whole franchise so much.
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0: Better Life with Dr. Sanjay Gupta.
1: Did you know that almost half the vegetables and more than three-quarters of the fruit that we eat in this country come from just one state, California? Yeah, it's true. And according to a new report by the Environmental Working Group, a health advocacy organization, a lot of this produce is tainted with PFAS, which are sometimes referred to as forever chemicals. Why? Well, the EPA says pesticides keep America's food supply safe, abundant, and affordable. And of course, these chemicals are used in every state, not just California. Now, if you are worried, though, about how much you're consuming, the best thing to do is to buy organic produce, if and when you can. Organic or not, you should rinse all fruits and vegetables under running water. Don't use any soap. And as one epidemiologist told us, use a brush on sturdier items like carrots, potatoes, and cucumbers. I'm Dr. Sanjay Gupta, helping you live a better life.
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All the hits, KHOP, 95.1 at C and Riley. So Cat's Eye on their huge Wild World Tour. It's going to be in Oakland, November. I got your tickets coming up just before 4 o'clock today on KHOP, 95.1.

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1: Oh, it's beautiful. But wait a minute, isn't this...
0: Yeah, yes it is.
1: But I thought the old lady dropped it into the ocean in the air.
0: Well, baby, I went down and got it for you.
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8: Recent survey conducted by Common Sense Media found one-third of teenagers prefer AI companions over humans for serious conversations. There's a term for that: social offloading. And experts we talked to warned that this habit could be stunting emotional growth, leaving an already isolated generation who came of age during the pandemic even less prepared for the messiness of human interaction. Sure, AI can help you polish whatever it is you're looking to say, but that's not very human, right? It's the messiness that makes our interactions with each other so real. It's also what makes them so validating, help us to develop our confidence, our voice, our deep bonds with each other. Psychiatrists we talked to encouraged turning to family or friends when you're struggling to express yourself. They are keen to help. I'm Dr. Sanjay Gupta, helping you live a better life.
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Tickets to see Cat's Eye? Hey, I've got those right now. KHOPA 95.1. I'm looking for caller number 9. 209-540-95.1. We'll get you in the game here on KHOP. Good luck.

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1: Hello, Brianna in Stockton. How are you?
0: I'm good. How are you?
1: I'm doing really well. Thank you. Would you like to go see Cat's Eye?
0: Yes, yes, I want to. Oh my God, my daughter's going to freak out. My heart's beating so fast. Are you serious?
1: Well, you just pump the brakes there, lady, because you got to answer a few questions, and then maybe we can revisit that excitement.
0: Oh my God. Okay. Hold on. Let me wake up my daughter. Can I wake her up?
1: All right, Brianna. Oh, your daughter's sleeping, Brianna? What's your daughter doing sleeping? It is after 4 o'clock in the afternoon.
0: She's awake now. I had to work at 6 a.m. this morning, so she took a nap, and she's awake now. She's awake.
1: Oh, she was so tired from you working. She just had to get some beauty sleep. I get it. I get it.
0: Yes,
1: I would sleep all the time when my dad would work, too. It exhausted me.
0: We have to answer questions for Cat's Eye tickets, okay?
1: All right, Brianna. 3 questions. You got to get them all right, okay?
0: Oh, my gosh. Avery, come on, baby.
1: Yeah, come on, Avery. We're counting on you. Okay. Cat's Eye is a 6-member global girl group formed through Geffen's Dream Academy project. But, Brianna, what's the capital of California?
0: Sacramento.
1: Okay, 1-for-1. The group Cat's Eye was selected from over 100,000 applicants during the Dream Academy survival process. I'll bet Avery already knew that.
0: Yes, you already knew that, right, baby?
1: But how many sides does a hexagon have?
0: Hexagon. Hex is 6.
1: 6 would be absolutely correct.
0: Okay.
1: All right, Brianna, Avery.
0: Let the octopus.
1: For the win. Cat's Eye's lineup includes Sophia, Daniela, Lara, Megan, Manon, and Yunche. But what ocean borders the east coast of the United States?
0: Atlantic.
1: Atlantic would be absolutely correct. You're going to go see Cat's Eye.
0: This is her first concert.
1: Is this your first concert, Avery?
0: Yeah.
1: Well, congratulations, girl. Hey, okay, see, Avery, after a test like this, this would be an appropriate time to go nap at 4 o'clock in the afternoon.
0: Oh, my God. I don't think she can sleep after this. Can you take a nap after this? Can you go back to sleep after this? No, she's wide awake. She can't even speak.
1: I love it. Brianna, Avery, I'm going to get you guys tickets to check out Cat's Eye and the Wild World Tour at the Oakland Arena. That show is November 19th. You are in.
0: Oh, around your birthday. Around my birthday. Both of our birthdays. Yay. Thank you so much.
2: 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It tastes just
0: like the summer. Oh, my God. Yes.
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10: A better life with Dr. Sanjay Gupta.
11: Eating a healthy diet is not only good for you physically, it can also keep your brain sharp as you age. According to a new study out of China, people who most closely followed the MIND diet slowed aging in key structures inside their brains by more than 2 years. The MIND diet is a combination of the Mediterranean diet, which we talk a lot about, and the DASH diet, which stands for Dietary Approaches to Stop Hypertension. All three of these diets are similar, but the MIND diet puts more of an emphasis on berries, beans, leafy green vegetables, fish, poultry, whole grains, olive oil, and nuts. You're not going to eat foods with a lot of saturated fat. 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I'm Dr. Sanjay Gupta, helping you live a better life.
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5: K-Hop at 95.1.

Hey, congrats to all the grads. I got my youngest going from 8th grade into 9th grade. It's his last week of school today. All the hits, or this week rather, KHOP at 95.1. Just another grad we want to congratulate off the text line. Zaya Ochoa is graduating 8th grade from Hickman Charter. And this is from your brother who says he knows you're going to do amazing in high school. Hey, if you want to shout out your grad, it's easy to do. All you got to do is text me their name, the school that they're graduating from, and the city they're in to 209-548-0951.

Hey, score one of six trips to six different cities to check out BTS on the BTS Blitz, but one each city is won. That city is gone. KHOP at 95.1. Get qualified for this flyaway after 5 o'clock this afternoon on KHOP.